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2: From the Provincial News Desk, I'm TJ England. A Southeast baseball player who's gone on to play college level was recently drafted into the MLB. Carter Beck, who was drafted number 26 overall, gives some advice to younger players wanting to make their mark.
3: The biggest thing at the end of the day, it's cliche and everybody says it, but you just got to keep working. You got to keep your head down. You got to be good to the people around you. You don't want to be the person nobody likes. Being the person someone likes and everybody wants to be around can really help you out in the long run, too. I'll say this, too. The most important work is the work that's not seen easily. You just got to keep working. A lot of times you're not going to get credit for what you're doing, but it'll show up at some point, one time or another, one way or another.
2: Beck was drafted by the Atlanta Braves and will likely start playing in the big leagues in the next few years. Registration is now open for the Prairie Sky Trails Association's 55-plus summer camp. Three of the four August events are free, while the Turkish Lamp Workshop on August 29th has a $30 fee and limited space. Organizers say pre-registration is needed to plan for food and theater seating. Program coordinator Whitney Schussel says the camp is all about bringing people together with a series of activities.
4: We have the 55-plus summer camp running again. It was a great success last year. Lots of people attended. So we have four sessions coming up, starting on August 7th with a matinee at the theater at 1 p.m.
2: Residents can register online or by contacting the Prairie Sky Trails Association. The Saskatchewan Serious Incident Response Team has cleared Moose Jaw Police of any wrongdoing following a fatal rollover in November 2024. Discover Moose Jaw's Sean Slatt has more.
5: CERT found there was no grounds to believe any officer committed a criminal offense during the incident. The investigation included interviews with police, civilian witnesses, EMS, and fire personnel, along with a collision reconstruction and review of video evidence. The report determined the vehicle was traveling between 96 and 107 kilometers per hour before striking a median on Main Street and rolling.
2: A Saskatchewan coroner's inquest is recommending changes following the 2023 in-custody death of Cassandra Fox at Okima Ochi Healing Lodge. The six-person jury heard evidence during a two-day hearing in Maple Creek before recommending three changes to Correctional Service of Canada. Those include equipping all workers with a 911 emergency cutting tool, conducting an audit for hanging and ligature points throughout the facility, and making inmate checks more random. Fox died by suicide on January 18th, 2023. And that's a look at provincial news.
1: Discover Humboldt weather.
2: The skies become cloudy this evening with a few showers moving in and the chance of a thunderstorm overnight, low of 16. Tomorrow we're expecting periods of showers with the risk of a thunderstorm during the afternoon, high 22. Tuesday, sunshine returns with a high of 24. Wednesday, looking warm and sunny with a high of 28. And Thursday, another bright, sunny day with a high of 29. Find the full forecast at discoverhumboldt.com and stream the radio anywhere and anytime from the Discover Humboldt app.
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2: The skies become cloudy this evening with a few showers moving in and the chance of a thunderstorm overnight, low of 16. Tomorrow, we're expecting periods of showers with the risk of a thunderstorm during the afternoon, high 22. Tuesday, sunshine returns with a high of 24. Wednesday, looking warm and sunny with a high of 28. And Thursday, another bright, sunny day with a high of 29. Find the full forecast at discoverhumboldt.com and stream the radio anywhere and anytime from the Discover Humboldt app.
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7: The skies become cloudy this evening with a few showers moving in and the chance of a thunderstorm overnight. Low of 16. Tomorrow we're expecting periods of showers with the risk of a thunderstorm during the afternoon. High 22. Tuesday, sunshine returns with a high of 24. Wednesday, looking warm and sunny with a high of 28. And Thursday, another bright, sunny day with a high of 29. Find the full forecast at discoverhumboldt.com and stream the radio anywhere and anytime from the Discover Humboldt app.
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9: The skies become cloudy this evening with a few showers moving in and the chance of a thunderstorm overnight, low of 16. Tomorrow we're expecting periods of showers.

0: With the risk of a thunderstorm during the afternoon, high 22. Tuesday, sunshine returns with a high of 24. Wednesday, looking warm and sunny with a high of 28. And Thursday, another bright sunny day with a high of 29. Find the full forecast at discoverhumboldt.com and stream the radio anywhere and anytime from the Discover Humboldt app.
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5: The skies become cloudy this evening with a few showers moving in and the chance of a thunderstorm overnight. Low of 16. Tomorrow we're expecting periods of showers with the risk of a thunderstorm during the afternoon. High 22. Tuesday, sunshine returns with a high of 24. Wednesday, looking warm and sunny with a high of 28. And Thursday, another bright, sunny day with a high of 29. Find the full forecast at discoverhumboldt.com and stream the radio anywhere and anytime from the Discover Humboldt app.
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3: The skies become cloudy this evening with a few showers moving in and the chance of a thunderstorm overnight, low of 16. Tomorrow, we're expecting periods of showers with the risk of a thunderstorm during the afternoon, high 22. Tuesday, sunshine returns with a high of 24. Wednesday, looking warm and sunny with a high of 28. And Thursday, another bright, sunny day with a high of 29. Find the full forecast at discoverhumboldt.com and stream the radio anywhere and anytime from the Discover Humboldt app.
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4: The skies become cloudy this evening with a few showers moving in and the chance of a thunderstorm overnight. Low of 16. Tomorrow, we're expecting periods of showers with the risk of a thunderstorm during the afternoon. High 22. Tuesday, sunshine returns with a high of 24. Wednesday, looking warm and sunny with a high of 28. And Thursday, another bright, sunny day with a high of 29. Find the full forecast at discoverhumboldt.com and stream the radio anywhere and anytime from the Discover Humboldt app.
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6: The skies become cloudy this evening with a few showers moving in and the chance of a thunderstorm overnight, low of 16. Tomorrow we're expecting periods of showers with the risk of a thunderstorm during the afternoon, high 22. Tuesday, sunshine returns with a high of 24. Wednesday, looking warm and sunny with a high of 28. And Thursday, another bright, sunny day with a high of 29. Find the full forecast at discoverhumboldt.com and stream the radio anywhere and anytime from the Discover Humboldt app.
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7: The skies become cloudy this evening with a few showers moving in and the chance of a thunderstorm overnight, low of 16. Tomorrow, we're expecting periods of showers with the risk of a thunderstorm during the afternoon, high 22. Tuesday, sunshine returns with a high of 24. Wednesday, looking warm and sunny with a high of 28. And Thursday, another bright, sunny day with a high of 29. Find the full forecast at discoverhumboldt.com and stream the radio anywhere and anytime from the Discover Humboldt app.
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3: The skies become cloudy this evening with a few showers moving in and the chance of a thunderstorm overnight, low of 16. Tomorrow we're expecting periods of showers with the risk of a thunderstorm during the afternoon, high 22. Tuesday, sunshine returns with a high of 24. Wednesday, looking warm and sunny with a high of 28. And Thursday, another bright, sunny day with a high of 29. Find the full forecast at discoverhumboldt.com and stream the radio anywhere and anytime from the Discover Humboldt app.
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9: The skies become cloudy this evening with a few showers moving in and the chance of a thunderstorm overnight, low of 16. Tomorrow, we're expecting periods of showers with the risk of a thunderstorm during the afternoon, high 22. Tuesday, sunshine returns with a high of 24. Wednesday, looking warm and sunny with a high of 28. And Thursday, another bright, sunny day with a high of 29. Find the full forecast at discoverhumboldt.com and stream the radio anywhere and anytime from the Discover Humboldt app.
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3: The skies become cloudy this evening with a few showers moving in and the chance of a thunderstorm overnight, low of 16. Tomorrow we're expecting periods of showers with the risk of a thunderstorm during the afternoon, high 22. Tuesday, sunshine returns with a high of 24. Wednesday, looking warm and sunny with a high of 28. And Thursday, another bright, sunny day with a high of 29. Find the full forecast at discoverhumboldt.com and stream the radio anywhere and anytime from the Discover Humboldt app.
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5: The skies become cloudy this evening with a few showers moving in and the chance of a thunderstorm overnight. Low of 16. Tomorrow we're expecting periods of showers with the risk of a thunderstorm during the afternoon. High 22. Tuesday, sunshine returns with a high of 24. Wednesday, looking warm and sunny with a high of 28. And Thursday, another bright, sunny day with a high of 29. Find the full forecast at discoverhumboldt.com and stream the radio anywhere and anytime from the Discover Humboldt app.
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0: the street, on the beat, keeping our community safe. Humboldt Community Safety Officers. 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
2: 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A Manitou Beach artist and entrepreneur is encouraging women to embrace both creativity and business. As part of the Her Voice series on the Golden West Broadcast Network, Little Manitou Art Gallery owner Sarah McCann reflected on how a university art class sparked a career in bronze sculpture before growing into one of Saskatchewan's largest artist-run galleries. McCann says women shouldn't be afraid to develop both their creative and business skills.
3: I think the advice I would give is to be flexible, be willing to try things and assess that if it has worked. Everything develops with practice. So whether you're practicing your art or you're practicing your bookkeeping or your marketing, all these things, you start small and grow sustainably.
2: Today, Little Manitou Art Gallery showcases the work of nearly 400 artists from across Saskatchewan. Humboldt's trail network continues to grow, and city officials say it's becoming an important part of the community. An updated trail action plan presented to City Council focuses on expanding recreational trails while identifying priorities for future development. Community Leisure Services Director Mike Ulrichson says the demand for trails continues to increase.
4: But the amount of people in this community, and I've been to a lot of communities, Humboldt has a lot of people out walking. And right now, largely that has to be on sidewalks. Largely that's in residential roadways and neighborhoods. But the few trails networks that we do have in town, the trail that runs along 5th Ave from downtown towards the Uniplex, there's always people on it. The trail that runs out to the Vintage Club, always people on it. So we're noticing that there's a demand for people to just get out.
2: The updated plan will help guide future trail development as the city continues to grow. The Prairie Sky Trails Association is bringing back its 55-plus summer camp after a successful first year. The August lineup includes a movie matinee, a campground hot dog roast, a picnic at Wateridge Park, and a Turkish lamp workshop. Program coordinator Whitney Schussel explains the idea behind the summer camp-styled experience.
5: So the idea was just to have a opportunity to offer people in our community that are 55-plus with just a fun group of activities to do. Just like kids have summer camp, why not have adults have summer camp as well? Meet new people, get out of the house, and just enjoy the summer.
2: Advanced registration is required for all four events. 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Owner Melissa Chagas tells us why the changing exhibit is important.
6: It's just a way of trying to change things up so that things are not always stagnant and staying the same. 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
2: Humboldt will be hosting the U13 AA Tier 1 Provincial Baseball Championship this weekend at Centennial Park. Along with the host Humboldt Dodgers, teams from Saskatoon, Prince Albert, Weyburn, Nipawin, North Battleford, and Swift Current will be competing. Dodgers head coach Matt Hillier says they could use a few more volunteers for the tournament.
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2: 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The Marysburg Royals split a pair of Sunday games at Royals Field with the Saskatoon Dodgers. The Royals dropped the opener 5-4 as a comeback effort from a four-run deficit just fell short. In the second game, the Royals and the Dodgers were tied up at the end of the first, 2-2, when the Dodgers' Connor Covert doubled to pull the Saskatoon squad ahead. Then in the bottom of the fourth, the Royals' Cody Frerick did the damage with a double driving in a pair to seal up the scoring. Thomas Lesmeister took the win for the Royals, striking out five. The Royals head to Saskatoon on Tuesday for a rematch with the Dodgers. And a successful doubleheader for the East Central 18U AAA Red Sox on Sunday as they put a pair of wins into the books facing the Moose Jaw Canucks. The opener saw Graydon Wilson lead the way, going 3-for-4 at the plate. The Red Sox produced monster innings in the fourth and fifth, accumulating 13 of their 14 total points in the 14-4 rout. In the second game, a third-inning flurry of 8 runs once again led to a lopsided win with a 13-2 result in the abbreviated matchup. Dane Schomer was the winning pitcher for the Red Sox, allowing 3 hits, striking out 2 and walking 2 over his 4 innings. The Red Sox hit the road today to wrap up with a pair against the White Butte Broncos. Ferran Torres' first goal of this year's World Cup was the goal of his life, and it put Spain back atop the soccer world with a 1-0 victory over Argentina in the final from New York, New Jersey Stadium yesterday to wrap up the 2026 FIFA World Cup. In Saturday's bronze medal matchup, England was victorious over France.
1: Discover Humboldt weather.
2: We've got a mix of sun and cloud with hazy skies in store today. 60% chance of showers late this morning and this afternoon with a risk of a thunderstorm. Wind northwest 30, gusting to 50 and a high of 23. Tonight, partly cloudy, 30% chance of showers this evening. Thunderstorm risk, low of 13. Tuesday, mix of sun and cloud, high of 23. Wednesday, back to sunshine with a high of 27. 30 degrees under the sunshine for Thursday and Friday, sunny with a high of 31. In both Humboldt and Watrous, it's 16 degrees. 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

0: Olivia Rodrigo, that's Drop Dead. Good morning. Sarah Miller here with you on 107.5 Bolt FM. Ready to get your week rolling. It's Monday, and we're looking for a high of 23 degrees today. A little hazy out there this morning. We do have a risk of a thunderstorm as well. We're currently sitting at 16. Coming up in the show today, we're going to talk about some events taking place this week, including some fun ones for the kids if they want to head on out to the library. We'll also talk about how you could win some awesome prizes with our Summer Snaps contest. And today being Monday, we have Impossible Trivia with Danceland giving you a chance to win tickets to go to the Salty Cinema. For you and two kids, it should be a great time. All of that and more is coming up in the show, so keep it here on Bolt FM.
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8: 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Mix of sun and cloud today, hazy skies, 60% chance of showers this morning, and a high of 23. Tonight, partly cloudy, 30% chance of showers early in the evening, risk of a thunderstorm, a low of 13. Tuesday, mix of sun and cloud, and 23 is your high. Wednesday, sunny and 27. Thursday, sunny with a high of 30, and sunshine once again on Friday with a high of 31.
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sweet. Good morning. I'm Sarah Miller. Thanks for listening this morning. We're looking for a high of 23 degrees, hazy skies, and a risk of a thunderstorm. We're going to talk about an opportunity for you to head on out to a barbecue this week, but that's after this. Meghan Trainor with No. I think it's

Megan Trainor. That's No Good Morning. Sarah Miller here with you on 107.5 Bolt FM. There is an opportunity for you to head on out to a barbecue on Thursday as Futuristic Industries has their annual barbecue and bake sale. It is taking place at 629 2nd Street. There's going to be smokies, pies, and

0: assorted baking, and you can head on over to enjoy some great food. And of course, there's going to be a raffle set up and some games to play. You can check it out online at discoverhumboldt.com in the community events section.
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1: 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A Manitou Beach artist and entrepreneur is encouraging women to embrace both creativity and business. As part of the Her Voice series on the Golden West Broadcast Network, Little Manitou Art Gallery owner Sarah McCann reflected on how a university art class sparked a career in bronze sculpture before growing into one of Saskatchewan's largest artist-run galleries. McCann says women shouldn't be afraid to develop both their creative and business skills.
2: I think the advice I would give is to be flexible, be willing to try things and assess that if it has worked. Everything develops with practice. So whether you're practicing your art or you're practicing your bookkeeping or your marketing, all these things, you start small and grow sustainably.
1: Today, Little Manitou Art Gallery showcases the work of nearly 400 artists from across Saskatchewan. Humboldt's trail network continues to grow, and city officials say it's becoming an important part of the community. An updated trail action plan presented to City Council focuses on expanding recreational trails while identifying priorities for future development. Community Leisure Services Director Mike Ulrichson says the demand for trails continues to increase.
3: But the amount of people in this community, and I've been to a lot of communities, Humboldt has a lot of people out walking. And right now, largely that has to be on sidewalks. Largely that's in residential roadways and neighborhoods. But the few trails networks that we do have in town, the trail that runs along 5th Ave from downtown towards the Uniplex, there's always people on it. The trail that runs out to the Vintage Club, always people on it. So we're noticing that there's a demand for people to just get out.
1: The updated plan will help guide future trail development as the city continues to grow. The Prairie Sky Trails Association is bringing back its 55-plus summer camp after a successful first year. The August lineup includes a movie matinee, a campground hot dog roast, a picnic at Wateridge Park, and a Turkish lamp workshop. Program coordinator Whitney Schussel explains the idea behind the summer camp-styled experience.
4: So the idea was just to have a opportunity to offer people in our community that are 55-plus with just a fun group of activities to do. Just like kids have summer camp, why not have adults have summer camp as well? Meet new people, get out of the house, and just enjoy the summer.
1: Advanced registration is required for all four events. Since opening last year, Watson's Time Bistro and Boutique has showcased a new artist every 2 months on their gallery wall. Owner Melissa Chagas tells us why the changing exhibit is important.
5: It's just a way of trying to change things up so that things are not always stagnant and staying the same. 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It's been like this for 15, 20, 30 years. So I'm just kind of trying to change it up so that things are always new.
1: Every showcasing artist hosts an event during their 2 months on display. 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
1: Humboldt will be hosting the U13 AA Tier 1 Provincial Baseball Championship this weekend at Centennial Park. Along with the host Humboldt Dodgers, teams from Saskatoon, Prince Albert, Weyburn, Nipawin, North Battleford, and Swift Current will be competing. Dodgers head coach Matt Hillier says they could use a few more volunteers for the tournament.
6: So we're just looking for some scorekeepers and pitch counters. Scorekeepers have to be 14 years and above, and you can count 1 to 10. You can come out and be a pitch counter. It's fairly easy to do. If you want to come out and help out, we will definitely use the help and put you to work in any way possible. If it's diamond prep, even if it's just, you know, helping around the diamonds, just keeping them clean.
1: Fans can enjoy baseball with free admission all weekend. Opening ceremonies Friday at 4:30. The Marysburg Royals split a pair of Sunday games at Royals Field with the Saskatoon Dodgers. The Royals dropped the opener 5-4 as a comeback effort from a four-run deficit just fell short. In the second game, the Royals and the Dodgers were tied up at the end of the first, two apiece, when the Dodgers' Connor Covert doubled to pull the Saskatoon squad ahead. Then in the bottom of the fourth, the Royals' Cody Frerick did the damage with a double, driving in a pair to seal up the scoring. Thomas Lesmeister took the win for the Royals, striking out five. The Royals head to Saskatoon on Tuesday for a rematch with the Dodgers. And a successful doubleheader for the East Central 18U AAA Red Sox on Sunday as they put a pair of wins into the books facing the Moose Jaw Canucks. The opener saw Graydon Wilson lead the way, going 3-for-4 at the plate. The Red Sox produced monster innings in the fourth and fifth, accumulating 13 of their 14 total points in the 14-4 rout. In the second game, a third-inning flurry of eight runs once again led to a lopsided win with a 13-2 result in the abbreviated matchup. Dane Schomer was the winning pitcher for the Red Sox, allowing three hits, striking out two and walking two over his four innings. The Red Sox hit the road today to wrap up with a pair against the White Butte Broncos. Ferran Torres' first goal of this year's World Cup was the goal of his life, and it put Spain back atop the soccer world with a 1-0 victory over Argentina in the final from New York New Jersey Stadium yesterday to wrap up the 2026 FIFA World Cup. In Saturday's bronze medal matchup, England was victorious over France.
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1: We've got a mix of sun and cloud with hazy skies in store today. 60% chance of showers late this morning and this afternoon with a risk of a thunderstorm. Wind northwest 30, gusting to 50 and a high of 23. Tonight, partly cloudy, 30% chance of showers this evening. Thunderstorm risk, low of 13. Tuesday, mix of sun and cloud, high of 23. Wednesday, back to sunshine with a high of 27. 30 degrees under the sunshine for Thursday, and Friday sunny with a high of 31. In both Humboldt and Watrous, it's 16 degrees. 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

Lady Gaga with Bruno Mars. That's Die With a Smile. Good morning. I'm Sarah Miller. Thanks for joining me today. I hope you're having a great start to your week. We're looking for a high of around 23 degrees today. Hazy skies and a chance we could see a thunderstorm. Did you enter in for summer snaps yet? Well, I'll tell you more about it after this. It's Sean Hook with Sound of Your Heart.

0: Sean Hook, that sound of your hearts. Good morning. Sarah Miller taking you through your Monday morning, looking for a high of 23 degrees today, hazy skies, and a risk of a thunderstorm this morning. We're talking about summer snaps and how you could be entering in to win some awesome prizes. Our next draw is this Friday. We're doing it every other week throughout the summer. We've already had one big winner. You can check it out online at discoverhumboldt.com. 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
12: 13U AA Tier 1 Provincial Baseball Championships this weekend at Humboldt Centennial Park. Action gets underway Friday with the opening ceremonies right through the weekend till Sunday's gold medal game. Mix of sun and cloud today, hazy skies, 60% chance of showers this morning, and a high of 23. Tonight, partly cloudy, 30% chance of showers early in the evening, risk of a thunderstorm, a low of 13. Tuesday, mix of sun and cloud, and 23 is your high. Wednesday, sunny and 27. Thursday, sunny with a high of 30, and sunshine once again on Friday with a high of 31.
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1: A meeting by the Canadian Federation of Agriculture held panels centered around the nation's next policy framework of agriculture. President Keith Curry says there were a lot of people interested in the future of agriculture.
2: So we had our summer board meeting in conjunction with the federal, provincial, and territorial ministers meeting. And along with that, we held a policy summit. The policy summit had five different panels on it, and the panels all built off each other, looking towards both the announcement recently by the federal government on the new food security strategy, and also the beginning conversations around the next policy framework for agriculture, seeing the current one expires in March of 2028, so it's time to start beginning to build what that next policy framework will look like. So we had over 260 registered guests there for our policy summit, and then with that, we concluded that day with a series of roundtables with the agriculture ministers actually participating, sitting at a table with everyone from the value chain, from producers to the value-added processors and retailers and et cetera.
1: Curry says around 260 guests chatted with federal, provincial, and territorial ministers. For Golden West, I'm Scott Bolton.
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2: 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Watson's Time Bistro and Boutique has a new artist showcasing their work every 2 months on their gallery walls. The rotational exhibit brings in talented artists from throughout Saskatchewan to share their work and host an event in the space. Owner Melissa Shaga shares why they support local business.
3: Well, the reason I do that is because I'm also part of Sage Hill Community Futures, and we're all about showcasing our businesses within our area. So if we can work with our businesses and our businesses are growing, it becomes a cycle, almost like a destination cycle, where you're trying to promote Nakam, Spalding, Anaheim, all these little towns within our area.
2: Time Bistro and Boutique is currently open Tuesday to Friday, 11 a.m. to 7 p.m. and Sundays, 11 a.m. to 5 p.m. Drop by to see the artwork and register for this month's art event on July 23rd, a watercolor and pizza night taught by artist Carla Teich. Humboldt is looking beyond its sidewalks as it plans the future of its trail network. A revised trail action plan is designed to support long-term planning as the trails continue to grow. Community Leisure Services Director Mike Ulrichson says the plan clearly defines the purpose of the city's trails.
4: Basically, we said the sidewalks are necessary for getting people around in neighborhoods, primarily to businesses, things of that nature. We wanted the trails network to be more focused on the recreational component. So what we did in the trails action plan, we broke down our trails into essentially three categories.
2: The three categories are community connector trails, recreational loop trails, and destination trails. Registration is now open for the Prairie Sky Trails Association 55 Plus Summer Camp. Three of four August events are free, while the Turkish Lamp Workshop on August 29th has a $30 fee and limited space. Organizers say pre-registration is needed to plan for food and theater seating. Program coordinator Whitney Schussel says the camp is all about bringing people together with a series of activities.
5: We have the 55 plus summer camp running again. It was a great success last year. Lots of people attended. So we have four sessions coming up, starting on August 7th with a matinee at the theater at 1 p.m.
2: Residents can register online or by contacting the Prairie Sky Trails Association. Creating opportunities for artists has become a mission of one Saskatchewan woman. Little Manitou Art Gallery owner Sarah McKen is featured in the Her Voice series, sharing how a small gallery at Manitou Beach has grown into a destination for visual art, music, and literature. McKen says one of the things she's most proud of is making everyone feel welcome.
6: One of the things that I'm most proud of is that Little Manitou Art Gallery is an inclusive space. And that's what your levels of career in your where you are at in your career. It's whatever genre you're working in. It's whatever orientation or life situation that you are in. You're welcome at Little Manitou Art Gallery.
2: McKen hopes her story encourages more women to pursue their passions and support one another. 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
2: Provincial baseball action will continue this upcoming weekend as the Humboldt Dodgers are hosting the U13 AA Tier 1 Provincial Championships. Action begins on Friday, including the opening ceremonies at 4:30, carrying through the day Saturday before wrapping up with the gold medal game on Sunday. Dodgers coach Matt Hillier says it's a big honor for the team and community.
7: And it's our second year in a row kind of hosting here in Humboldt, signed for 13U. It's a real pleasure. We can put a lot of money back into ball diamond and into Humboldt Minor Baseball and put that money towards something good for the future ball players of Humboldt and surrounding area.
2: You can inquire by heading to the U13 AA Provincial Dodgers Facebook and Instagram pages. The Marysburg Royals split a pair of Sunday games at Royals Field with the Saskatoon Dodgers. The Royals dropped the opener 5-4 as a comeback effort from a four-run deficit just fell short. In the second game, the Royals and the Dodgers were tied up at the end of the first, two apiece, when the Dodgers' Connor Covert doubled to pull the Saskatoon squad ahead. Then in the bottom of the fourth, the Royals' Cody Frerick did the damage with a double, driving in a pair to seal up the scoring. Thomas Lesmeister took the win for the Royals, striking out five. The Royals head to Saskatoon on Tuesday for a rematch with the Dodgers. And a successful doubleheader for the East Central 18U AAA Red Sox on Sunday as they put a pair of wins into the books facing the Moose Jaw Canucks. The opener saw Graydon Wilson lead the way, going 3-for-4 at the plate. The Red Sox produced monster innings in the fourth and fifth, accumulating 13 of their 14 total points in the 14-4 rout. In the second game, a third-inning flurry of eight runs once again led to a lopsided win with a 13-2 result in the abbreviated matchup. Dane Schomer was the winning pitcher for the Red Sox, allowing three hits, striking out two and walking two over his four innings. The Red Sox hit the road today to wrap up with a pair against the White Butte Broncos. Ferran Torres' first goal of this year's World Cup was the goal of his life, and it put Spain back atop the soccer world with a 1-0 victory over Argentina in the final from New York New Jersey Stadium yesterday to wrap up the 2026 FIFA World Cup. In Saturday's bronze medal matchup, England was victorious over France.
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2: Sun and cloud mix up today. 60% chance of showers this morning and early afternoon, a high of 23. Tonight, partly cloudy, a 30% chance of evening showers with a risk of a thunderstorm, low of 13. Tuesday, you can expect a mix of sun and cloud, a high of 23. Wednesday, back to sunshine with a high of 27. Thursday and Friday, both sunshine. On Thursday, a high of 30. Friday, a high of 31. In Humboldt and in Watrous, it's 16 degrees. 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

0: Teddy Swims and Mr. Know-It-All, good morning. Sarah Miller here with you. Thanks for joining us on your Monday. It is 7:10 and we're looking for a high of 23 degrees today. Some hazy skies out there and a chance we could see a thunderstorm. It is Monday, which means we have impossible trivia to play.
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0: All right, so today's trivia question for you. Are you ready? How long does it take for a person to decide whether they like a new song? The average time. If you know the answer, send me a text. 306-682-0107. You can win yourself a family pass to the Salty Cinema. Some great movies playing right now. The Odyssey, with Christopher Nolan's directing. Going to be a great movie. It has been critically acclaimed as one of the best for 2026. So what's the answer to that question? How long does it take the average person to decide if they like a song or not? Send me a text, 306-682-0107.
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12: 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Mix of sun and cloud today, hazy skies, 60% chance of showers this morning, and a high of 23. Tonight, partly cloudy, 30% chance of showers early in the evening, risk of a thunderstorm, a low of 13. Tuesday, mix of sun and cloud, and 23 is your high. Wednesday, sunny and 27. Thursday, sunny with a high of 30, and sunshine once again on Friday with a high of 31.
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0: 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Let the rhythm move you on the world-famous historic horsehair floor.
1: 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You could win a family pass to go to the Salty Cinema. The Odyssey is playing this weekend. According to a recent study, the average amount of time it takes people to decide whether they like a new song or not.
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1: 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Watson's Time Bistro and Boutique has a new artist showcasing their work every 2 months on their gallery walls. The rotational exhibit brings in talented artists from throughout Saskatchewan to share their work and host an event in the space. Owner Melissa Shaga shares why they support local business.
2: Well, the reason I do that is because I'm also part of Sage Hill Community Futures, and we're all about showcasing our businesses within our area. So if we can work with our businesses and our businesses are growing, it becomes a cycle, almost like a destination cycle, where you're trying to promote Nakam, Spalding, Anaheim, all these little towns within our area.
1: Time Bistro and Boutique is currently open Tuesday to Friday, 11 a.m. to 7 p.m. and Sundays, 11 a.m. to 5 p.m. Drop by to see the artwork and register for this month's art event on July 23rd, a watercolor and pizza night taught by artist Carla Teich. Humboldt is looking beyond its sidewalks as it plans the future of its trail network. A revised trail action plan is designed to support long-term planning as the trails continue to grow. Community Leisure Services Director Mike Ulrichson says the plan clearly defines the purpose of the city's trails.
3: Basically, we said the sidewalks are necessary for getting people around in neighborhoods, primarily to businesses, things of that nature. We wanted the trails network to be more focused on the recreational component. So what we did in the trails action plan, we broke down our trails into essentially three categories.
1: The three categories are community connector trails, recreational loop trails, and destination trails. Registration is now open for the Prairie Sky Trails Association 55 Plus Summer Camp. Three of four August events are free, while the Turkish Lamp Workshop on August 29th has a $30 fee and limited space. Organizers say pre-registration is needed to plan for food and theater seating. Program coordinator Whitney Schussel says the camp is all about bringing people together with a series of activities.
4: We have the 55 plus summer camp running again. It was a great success last year. Lots of people attended. So we have four sessions coming up starting on August 7th with a matinee at the theater at 1 p.m.
1: Residents can register online or by contacting the Prairie Sky Trails Association. Creating opportunities for artists has become a mission of one Saskatchewan woman. Little Manitou Art Gallery owner Sarah McKen is featured in the Her Voice series, sharing how a small gallery at Manitou Beach has grown into a destination for visual art, music, and literature. McKen says one of the things she's most proud of is making everyone feel welcome.
5: One of the things that I'm most proud of is that Little Manitou Art Gallery is an inclusive space. And that's what your levels of career in your where you are at in your career. It's whatever genre you're working in. It's whatever orientation or life situation that you are in. You're welcome at Little Manitou Art Gallery.
1: McKen hopes her story encourages more women to pursue their passions and support one another. 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
1: Provincial baseball action will continue this upcoming weekend as the Humboldt Dodgers are hosting the U13 AA Tier 1 Provincial Championships. Action begins on Friday, including the opening ceremonies at 4:30, carrying through the day Saturday before wrapping up with the gold medal game on Sunday. Dodgers coach Matt Hillier says it's a big honor for the team and community.
6: And it's our second year in a row kind of hosting here in Humboldt, Dodgers for 13U. It's a real pleasure. We can put a lot of money back into ball diamonds and into Humboldt Minor Baseball and put that money towards something good for the future ball players of Humboldt and surrounding area.
1: You can inquire by heading to the U13 AA Provincial Dodgers Facebook and Instagram pages. The Marysburg Royals split a pair of Sunday games at Royals Field with the Saskatoon Dodgers. The Royals dropped the opener 5-4 as a comeback effort from a four-run deficit just fell short. In the second game, the Royals and the Dodgers were tied up at the end of the first, two apiece, when the Dodgers' Connor Coverett doubled to pull the Saskatoon squad ahead. Then in the bottom of the fourth, the Royals' Cody Frerich did the damage with a double driving in a pair to seal up the scoring. Thomas Lesmeister took the win for the Royals, striking out five. The Royals head to Saskatoon on Tuesday for a rematch with the Dodgers. And a successful doubleheader for the East Central 18U AAA Red Sox on Sunday as they put a pair of wins into the books facing the Moose Jaw Canucks. The opener saw Graydon Wilson lead the way, going 3-for-4 at the plate. The Red Sox produced monster innings in the fourth and fifth, accumulating 13 of their 14 total points in the 14-4 rout. In the second game, a third-inning flurry of 8 runs once again led to a lopsided win with a 13-2 result in the abbreviated matchup. Dane Schomer was the winning pitcher for the Red Sox, allowing 3 hits, striking out 2 and walking 2 over his 4 innings. The Red Sox hit the road today to wrap up with a pair against the White Butte Broncos. Ferran Torres' first goal of this year's World Cup was the goal of his life, and it put Spain back atop the soccer world with a 1-0 victory over Argentina in the final from New York New Jersey Stadium yesterday to wrap up the 2026 FIFA World Cup. In Saturday's bronze medal matchup, England was victorious over France.
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1: Sun and cloud mix up today. 60% chance of showers this morning and early afternoon, a high of 23. Tonight, partly cloudy, a 30% chance of evening showers with the risk of a thunderstorm, low of 13. Tuesday, you can expect a mix of sun and cloud, a high of 23. Wednesday, back to sunshine with a high of 27. Thursday and Friday, both sunshine. On Thursday, a high of 30. Friday, a high of 31. In Humboldt and in Watrous, it's 16 degrees. 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

0: Benson Boone, and sorry I'm here for someone else. Good morning. I'm Sarah Miller. Thanks for joining me. It is 7:39, and before we do your greeting zone, I need to give you the answer for our impossible trivia.
1: Impossible trivia with Danceland at Manitou Beach. 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
0: Okay, so nobody got the answer right, but a lot of people did get pretty close. The question was, according to a recent study, what is the average amount of time it takes people to decide whether they like a new song or not? The answer is 20 seconds. 20 seconds is all it takes. Do you love it or do you hate it? Super simple, I guess. We're going to jump into your greeting zone now and see who's celebrating for today.
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0: Birthdays, anniversaries, and engagement greetings on the air. 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
11: 13U AA Tier 1 Provincial Baseball Championships this weekend at Humboldt Centennial Park. Action gets underway Friday with the opening ceremonies right through the weekend till Sunday's gold medal game. Mix of sun and cloud today, hazy skies, 60% chance of showers this morning, and a high of 23. Tonight, partly cloudy, 30% chance of showers early in the evening, risk of a thunderstorm, a low of 13. Tuesday, mix of sun and cloud, and 23 is your high. Wednesday, sunny and 27. Thursday, sunny with a high of 30, and sunshine once again on Friday with a high of 31.
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0: Alex Warren and Fever Dream. Good morning. Sarah Miller here with you on 107.5 Bolt FM. Thanks for starting your day with me. There's some cool events taking place at the library, a part of the Reed Thompson Public Library Summer Reading Program. One of the events taking place tomorrow is a water fight. You can check out the details online at discoverhumboldt.com. This one is going to be taking place at Wateridge Spray Park. You're asked to bring your own towels and sunscreen, and there are some rules. No throwing balls of balloons towards people's faces. Anyone breaking the rules will not get to participate. It's ages 6 and up, and of course, be safe. And it's always fun to have some fun in the heat. It looks like the weather is going to be fairly decent for it. We're going to see a high of around 23 tomorrow in a mix of sun and cloud. You can check out all the details online at discoverhumboldt.com and also head on down to the library for the summer reading program. And don't forget to take your reading log with you.
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2: 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A Manitou Beach artist and entrepreneur is encouraging women to embrace both creativity and business. As part of the Her Voice series on the Golden West Broadcast Network, Little Manitou Art Gallery owner Sarah McCann reflected on how a university art class sparked a career in bronze sculpture before growing into one of Saskatchewan's largest artist-run galleries. McCann says women shouldn't be afraid to develop both their creative and business skills.
3: I think the advice I would give is to be flexible. Be willing to try things and assess that if it has worked. Everything develops with practice. So whether you're practicing your art or you're practicing your bookkeeping or your marketing, all these things, you start small and grow sustainably.
2: Today, Little Manitou Art Gallery showcases the work of nearly 400 artists from across Saskatchewan. Humboldt's trail network continues to grow, and city officials say it's becoming an important part of the community. An updated trail action plan presented to City Council focuses on expanding recreational trails while identifying priorities for future development. Community Leisure Services Director Mike Ulrichson says the demand for trails continues to increase.
4: But the amount of people in this community, and I've been to a lot of communities, Humboldt has a lot of people out walking, and right now, largely that has to be on sidewalks, largely that's in residential roadways and neighborhoods. But the few trails networks that we do have in town, the trail that runs along 5th Ave from downtown towards the Uniplex, there's always people on it. The trail that runs out to the Vintage Club, always people on it. So we're noticing that there's a demand for people to just get out.
2: The updated plan will help guide future trail development as the city continues to grow. The Prairie Sky Trails Association is bringing back its 55-plus summer camp after a successful first year. The August lineup includes a movie matinee, a campground hot dog roast, a picnic at Wateridge Park, and a Turkish lamp workshop. Program coordinator Whitney Schussel explains the idea behind the summer camp-styled experience.
5: So the idea was just to have a opportunity to offer people in our community that are 55-plus with just a fun group of activities to do. Just like kids have summer camp, why not have adults have summer camp as well? Meet new people, get out of the house, and just enjoy the summer.
2: 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Owner Melissa Chagas tells us why the changing exhibit is important.
6: It's just a way of trying to change things up so that things are not always stagnant and staying the same. 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
2: Humboldt will be hosting the U13 AA Tier 1 Provincial Baseball Championship this weekend at Centennial Park. Along with the host Humboldt Dodgers, teams from Saskatoon, Prince Albert, Weyburn, Nipawin, North Battleford, and Swift Current will be competing. Dodgers head coach Matt Hillier says they could use a few more volunteers for the tournament.
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2: 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The Marysburg Royals split a pair of Sunday games at Royals Field with the Saskatoon Dodgers. The Royals dropped the opener 5-4 as a comeback effort from a four-run deficit just fell short. In the second game, the Royals and the Dodgers were tied up at the end of the first, two apiece, when the Dodgers' Connor Coverett doubled to pull the Saskatoon squad ahead. Then in the bottom of the fourth, the Royals' Cody Frerick did the damage with a double driving in a pair to seal up the scoring. Thomas Lesmeister took the win for the Royals, striking out five. The Royals head to Saskatoon on Tuesday for a rematch with the Dodgers. And a successful doubleheader for the East Central 18U AAA Red Sox on Sunday as they put a pair of wins into the books facing the Moose Jaw Canucks. The opener saw Graydon Wilson lead the way, going 3-for-4 at the plate. The Red Sox produced monster innings in the fourth and fifth, accumulating 13 of their 14 total points in the 14-4 rout. In the second game, a third-inning flurry of eight runs once again led to a lopsided win with a 13-2 result in the abbreviated matchup. Dane Schomer was the winning pitcher for the Red Sox, allowing three hits, striking out two and walking two over his four innings. The Red Sox hit the road today to wrap up with a pair against the White Butte Broncos. Ferran Torres' first goal of this year's World Cup was the goal of his life, and it put Spain back atop the soccer world with a 1-0 victory over Argentina in the final from New York New Jersey Stadium yesterday to wrap up the 2026 FIFA World Cup. In Saturday's bronze medal matchup, England was victorious over France.
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2: Sun and cloud mix up today. 60% chance of showers this morning and early afternoon, a high of 23. Tonight, partly cloudy, a 30% chance of evening showers with a risk of a thunderstorm, low of 13. Tuesday, you can expect a mix of sun and cloud, a high of 23. Wednesday, back to sunshine with a high of 27. Thursday and Friday, both sunshine. On Thursday, a high of 30. Friday, a high of 31. 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

0: Gracie Abrams and Hit the Wall. I'm Sarah Miller. Thanks for joining me today, just after 8 o'clock. Did you know that the museum and gallery have so many different exhibits that you can go and check out, and it's free? Well, Jennifer Fitzpatrick joins us to talk about an upcoming event that you can register for on July 29th. This one, of course, geared more towards the youth, but still a pretty awesome idea.
1: July 29th is a full moon. 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It's best for kids aged 10 and up. 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
0: 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It's a pretty awesome game, and you can have a lot of fun while doing it.
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15: 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Mix of sun and cloud today, hazy skies, 60% chance of showers this morning, and a high of 23. Tonight, partly cloudy, 30% chance of showers early in the evening, risk of a thunderstorm, a low of 13. Tuesday, mix of sun and cloud, and 23 is your high. Wednesday, sunny and 27, Thursday, sunny with a high of 30 and sunshine once again on Friday with a high of 31.
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0: high of 23 degrees today in hazy skies. A chance we could see some more rain and a risk of a thunderstorm. Our summer snaps page is looking pretty awesome. We got lots of people sharing their photos of what they've been getting up to this summer, from fair rides to hikes to poolside chats and fires. It has been a busy summer so far. And if you want to share your summer snaps, then make sure you head on over to discoverhumboldt.com and fill out that entry form. You might be one of our lucky winners. You can check out the list of amazing sponsors there as well, and you could be getting a call on Friday letting you know that you are our next winner. Every other Friday for the next couple of weeks, we're going to be picking winners, and if you want a chance to win, then make sure you send us your photo. You can enter in once a week with a different photo each week.
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1: 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A Manitou Beach artist and entrepreneur is encouraging women to embrace both creativity and business. As part of the Her Voice series on the Golden West Broadcast Network, Little Manitou Art Gallery owner Sarah McCann reflected on how a university art class sparked a career in bronze sculpture before growing into one of Saskatchewan's largest artist-run galleries. McCann says women shouldn't be afraid to develop both their creative and business skills.
2: I think the advice I would give is to be flexible, be willing to try things and assess that if it has worked. Everything develops with practice. So whether you're practicing your art or you're practicing your bookkeeping or your marketing, all these things, you start small and grow sustainably.
1: Today, Little Manitou Art Gallery showcases the work of nearly 400 artists from across Saskatchewan. Humboldt's trail network continues to grow, and city officials say it's becoming an important part of the community. An updated trail action plan presented to City Council focuses on expanding recreational trails while identifying priorities for future development. Community Leisure Services Director Mike Ulrichson says the demand for trails continues to increase.
3: But the amount of people in this community, and I've been to a lot of communities, Humboldt has a lot of people out walking. And right now, largely that has to be on sidewalks. Largely that's in residential roadways and neighborhoods. But the few trails networks that we do have in town, the trail that runs along 5th Ave from downtown towards the Uniplex, there's always people on it. The trail that runs out to the Vintage Club, always people on it. So we're noticing that there's a demand for people to just get out.
1: The updated plan will help guide future trail development as the city continues to grow. The Prairie Sky Trails Association is bringing back its 55-plus summer camp after a successful first year. The August lineup includes a movie matinee, a campground hot dog roast, a picnic at Wateridge Park, and a Turkish lamp workshop. Program coordinator Whitney Schussel explains the idea behind the summer camp-styled experience.
4: So the idea was just to have a opportunity to offer people in our community that are 55-plus with just a fun group of activities to do. Just like kids have summer camp, why not have adults have summer camp as well? Meet new people, get out of the house, and just enjoy the summer.
1: Advanced registration is required for all four events. Since opening last year, Watson's Time Bistro and Boutique has showcased a new artist every 2 months on their gallery wall. Owner Melissa Chagas tells us why the changing exhibit is important.
5: It's just a way of trying to change things up so that things are not always stagnant and staying the same. 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It's been like this for 15, 20, 30 years. So I'm just kind of trying to change it up so that things are always new.
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1: Humboldt will be hosting the U13 AA Tier 1 Provincial Baseball Championship this weekend at Centennial Park. Along with the host Humboldt Dodgers, teams from Saskatoon, Prince Albert, Weyburn, Nipawin, North Battleford, and Swift Current will be competing. Dodgers head coach Matt Hillier says they could use a few more volunteers for the tournament.
6: So we're just looking for some scorekeepers and pitch counters. Scorekeepers have to be 14 years and above, and you can count 1 to 10. You can come out and be a pitch counter. It's fairly easy to do. If you want to come out and help out, we will definitely use the help and put you to work in any way possible. If it's diamond prep, even if it's just, you know, helping around the diamonds, just keeping them clean.
1: Fans can enjoy baseball with free admission all weekend. Opening ceremonies Friday at 4:30. The Marysburg Royals split a pair of Sunday games at Royals Field with the Saskatoon Dodgers. The Royals dropped the opener 5-4 as a comeback effort from a four-run deficit just fell short. In the second game, the Royals and the Dodgers were tied up at the end of the first, 2-2. When the Dodgers' Connor Coverett doubled to pull the Saskatoon squad ahead. Then in the bottom of the fourth, the Royals' Cody Frerick did the damage with a double, driving in a pair to seal up the scoring. Thomas Lesmeister took the win for the Royals, striking out five. The Royals head to Saskatoon on Tuesday for a rematch with the Dodgers. And a successful doubleheader for the East Central 18U AAA Red Sox on Sunday as they put a pair of wins into the books facing the Moose Jaw Canucks. The opener saw Graydon Wilson lead the way, going 3-for-4 at the plate. The Red Sox produced monster innings in the fourth and fifth, accumulating 13 of their 14 total points in the 14-4 rout. In the second game, a third-inning flurry of 8 runs once again led to a lopsided win with a 13-2 result in the abbreviated matchup. Dane Schomer was the winning pitcher for the Red Sox, allowing 3 hits, striking out 2 and walking 2 over his 4 innings. The Red Sox hit the road today to wrap up with a pair against the White Butte Broncos. Ferran Torres' first goal of this year's World Cup was the goal of his life, and it put Spain back atop the soccer world with a 1-0 victory over Argentina in the final from New York New Jersey Stadium yesterday to wrap up the 2026 FIFA World Cup. In Saturday's bronze medal matchup, England was victorious over France.
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1: Sun and cloud mix up today. 60% chance of showers this morning and early afternoon, a high of 23. Tonight, partly cloudy, a 30% chance of evening showers with the risk of a thunderstorm, low of 13. Tuesday, you can expect a mix of sun and cloud, a high of 23. Wednesday, back to sunshine with a high of 27. Thursday and Friday, both sunshine. On Thursday, a high of 30. Friday, a high of 31. 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

0: Mariana Trench with Beside You. Good morning. I'm Sarah Miller. Thanks for joining us today. I hope you're having a great start to your Monday. And hopefully it's not like my Monday, because I left the house this morning wearing my indoor shoes. Yes, I have indoor shoes. We won't talk about that. But I left my house wearing my indoor shoes. I forgot my coffee creamer and I left my hairbrush at home. So all three of those things have made for a very interesting Monday yet so far today. And I'm hoping you've had a better start to your week. Again, a case of a Mondays. I went and got myself a coffee. It's been a day.
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15: 13U AA Tier 1 Provincial Baseball Championships this weekend at Humboldt Centennial Park. Action gets underway Friday with the opening ceremonies right through the weekend till Sunday's gold medal game. Mix of sun and cloud today, hazy skies, 60% chance of showers this morning, and a high of 23. Tonight, partly cloudy, 30% chance of showers early in the evening, risk of a thunderstorm, a low of 13. Tuesday, mix of sun and cloud, and 23 is your high. Wednesday, sunny and 27. Thursday, sunny with a high of 30, and sunshine once again on Friday with a high of 31.
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Bruno Mars and Risk It All. I'm Sarah Miller. Thanks for joining me. We have a new Her Voice story to share online at discoverhumboldt.com, all about Sarah McKinn. We'll talk a little bit more about her after this. It's Con the Artist and Where's Your Girlfriend? Keep it here on Bolt FM.

0: Con the Artist, Where's Your Girlfriend? I'm Sarah Miller. Thanks for joining me today. We're looking for a high of 23 degrees. Hazy skies out there, and a risk we could see some more thunderstorms. A brand new inductee to our Her Voice stories, Sarah McKinn. She has been a huge influence down at the Little Manitou Lake and her Little Manitou Art Gallery. You can check it out online at discoverhumboldt.com. She is one of those that if you want help with art, finding an artist, or even just learning more about art, she is the place to go. You can check it out online at discoverhumboldt.com. I can't wait for you to see this story. Sarah McKinn has been an inspiration for me, and I am so happy she is sharing her story with our Her Voice.
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2: A cool front dropping southward through Saskatchewan today and tonight will likely bring with it a little bit of shower activity as well as some needed cooling. I'm meteorologist Drew Lerner for the Golden West Radio Network. The highest temperatures over the course of the weekend did get up above 30 degrees in many areas in the province. Extreme highs reached up over 35 in the southwest corner of the region, and we did see some upper 20s occurring in a few spots in the far northeast, but for all practical purposes, it was a very warm weekend. Rain and thunderstorms were most significant in the northwest, but we did see some scattered storms in several areas across the north in general. Well, this week's weather will generate some additional change. We're expecting some cooler air to work its way into the region as we go forward through the day today. The precipitation has already been coming with this cool down overnight, and so for the most part, the morning and the afternoon will likely have the precipitation concentrating on central and southern parts of the province. The coverage overall is not going to be all that great, but maybe 60% of the region will see some kind of precipitation, and moisture totals are looking to be in the range of a trace upwards to around 7, maybe 8 millimeters in a spot or two. Certainly the coverage of significant rain will be relatively low. Any moisture in the southern parts of the region would be welcome, but unfortunately for the southwest corner of the province, it will stay largely dry. We do expect a return of drier and warmer conditions to occur across the region as we go out a little bit later in the work week. We're expecting the temperatures on Tuesday to stay very pleasant. We'll see a lot of 20 degree highs occurring in the region, middle and upper 20s, and some near 30 degree readings in the southwest. As we get out into Wednesday and Thursday, we'll pop up a few instability showers across the area. We may see a few of those tomorrow too, but they won't be very numerous. The precipitation will just be instability showers and producing very light amounts of moisture. And the temperatures will gradually turn hotter again. As we get to the middle and latter part of this week, we'll be seeing temperatures in the upper 20s and lower 30s once again, just like during the weekend, with a few hotter readings in the southwest. Our lowest nighttime temperatures are going to be mostly in the teens, and there will be a few spots that stay above 20 degrees late this week. For the Golden West Radio Network, I'm meteorologist Drew Lerner.
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12: 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So if we can work with our businesses and our businesses are growing, it becomes a cycle, almost like a destination cycle, where you're trying to promote Nakam, Spalding, Anaheim, all these little towns within our area.
11: Time Bistro and Boutique is currently open Tuesday to Friday, 11 a.m. to 7 p.m. and Sundays, 11 a.m. to 5 p.m. Drop by to see the artwork and register for this month's art event on July 23rd, a watercolor and pizza night taught by artist Carla Teich. Humboldt is looking beyond its sidewalks as it plans the future of its trail network. A revised trail action plan is designed to support long-term planning as the trails continue to grow. Community Leisure Services Director Mike Ulrichson says the plan clearly defines the purpose of the city's trails.
13: Basically, we said the sidewalks are necessary for getting people around in neighborhoods, primarily to businesses, things of that nature. We wanted the trails network to be more focused on the recreational component. So what we did in the trails action plan, we broke down our trails into essentially three categories.
11: The three categories are community connector trails, recreational loop trails, and destination trails. Registration is now open for the Prairie Sky Trails Association 55 Plus Summer Camp. Three of four August events are free, while the Turkish Lamp Workshop on August 29th has a $30 fee and limited space. Organizers say pre-registration is needed to plan for food and theater seating. Program coordinator Whitney Schussel says the camp is all about bringing people together with a series of activities.
14: We have the 55 Plus Summer Camp running again. 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Lots of people attended. So we have four sessions coming up starting on August 7th with a matinee at the theater at 1 p.m.
11: Residents can register online or by contacting the Prairie Sky Trails Association. Creating opportunities for artists has become a mission of one Saskatchewan woman. Little Manitou Art Gallery owner Sarah McKen is featured in the Her Voice series, sharing how a small gallery at Manitou Beach has grown into a destination for visual art, music, and literature. McKen says one of the things she's most proud of is making everyone feel welcome.
15: One of the things that I'm most proud of is that Little Manitou Art Gallery is an inclusive space. 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It's whatever orientation or life situation that you are in. You're welcome at Little Manitou Art Gallery.
11: McKen hopes her story encourages more women to pursue their passions and support one another. 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
11: Provincial baseball action will continue this upcoming weekend as the Humboldt Dodgers are hosting the U13 AA Tier 1 Provincial Championships. Action begins on Friday, including the opening ceremonies at 4:30, carrying through the day Saturday before wrapping up with the gold medal game on Sunday. Dodgers coach Matt Hillier says it's a big honor for the team and community.
16: And it's our second year in a row kind of hosting here in Humboldt, Dodgers for 13U. It's a real pleasure. We can put a lot of money back into ball diamonds and into Humboldt Minor Baseball and put that money towards something good for the future ball players of our Humboldt and surrounding area.
11: You can inquire by heading to the U13 AA Provincial Dodgers Facebook and Instagram pages. The Marysburg Royals split a pair of Sunday games at Royals Field with the Saskatoon Dodgers. The Royals dropped the opener 5-4 as a comeback effort from a 4-run deficit just fell short. In the second game, the Royals and the Dodgers were tied up at the end of the first, 2-2, when the Dodgers' Connor Coverett doubled to pull the Saskatoon squad ahead. Then in the bottom of the fourth, the Royals' Cody Frerick did the damage with a double driving in a pair to seal up the scoring. Thomas Lesmeister took the win for the Royals, striking out 5. The Royals head to Saskatoon on Tuesday for a rematch with the Dodgers. And a successful doubleheader for the East Central 18U AAA Red Sox on Sunday as they put a pair of wins into the books facing the Moose Jaw Canucks. The opener saw Graydon Wilson lead the way, going 3-for-4 at the plate. The Red Sox produced monster innings in the fourth and fifth, accumulating 13 of their 14 total points in the 14-4 rout. In the second game, a third-inning flurry of 8 runs once again led to a lopsided win with a 13-2 result in the abbreviated matchup. Dane Schomer was the winning pitcher for the Red Sox, allowing 3 hits, striking out 2 and walking 2 over his 4 innings. The Red Sox hit the road today to wrap up with a pair against the White Butte Broncos. Ferran Torres' first goal of this year's World Cup was the goal of his life, and it put Spain back atop the soccer world with a 1-0 victory over Argentina in the final from New York New Jersey Stadium yesterday to wrap up the 2026 FIFA World Cup. In Saturday's bronze medal matchup, England was victorious over France.
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11: Sun and cloud mix up today. 60% chance of showers this morning and early afternoon, a high of 23. Tonight, partly cloudy, a 30% chance of evening showers with a risk of a thunderstorm, low of 13. Tuesday, you can expect a mix of sun and cloud, a high of 23. Wednesday, back to sunshine with a high of 27. Thursday and Friday, both sunshine. On Thursday, a high of 30. Friday, a high of 31. 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
9: 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Mix of sun and cloud today, hazy skies, 60% chance of showers this morning, and a high of 23. Tonight, partly cloudy, 30% chance of showers early in the evening, risk of a thunderstorm, a low of 13. Tuesday, mix of sun and cloud, and 23 is your high. Wednesday, sunny and 27. Thursday, sunny with a high of 30. And sunshine once again on Friday with a high of 31.
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2: 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A Manitou Beach artist and entrepreneur is encouraging women to embrace both creativity and business. As part of the Her Voice series on the Golden West Broadcast Network, Little Manitou Art Gallery owner Sarah McCann reflected on how a university art class sparked a career in bronze sculpture before growing into one of Saskatchewan's largest artist-run galleries. McCann says women shouldn't be afraid to develop both their creative and business skills.
3: I think the advice I would give is to be flexible. Be willing to try things and assess that if it has worked. Everything develops with practice. So whether you're practicing your art or you're practicing your bookkeeping or your marketing, all these things, you start small and grow sustainably.
2: Today, Little Manitou Art Gallery showcases the work of nearly 400 artists from across Saskatchewan. Humboldt's trail network continues to grow, and city officials say it's becoming an important part of the community. An updated trail action plan presented to City Council focuses on expanding recreational trails while identifying priorities for future development. Community Leisure Services Director Mike Ulrichson says the demand for trails continues to increase.
4: But the amount of people in this community, and I've been to a lot of communities, Humboldt has a lot of people out walking, and right now, largely that has to be on sidewalks, largely that's in residential roadways and neighborhoods. But the few trails networks that we do have in town, the trail that runs along 5th Ave from downtown towards the Uniplex, there's always people on it. The trail that runs out to the Vintage Club, always people on it. So we're noticing that there's a demand for people to just get out.
2: The updated plan will help guide future trail development as the city continues to grow. The Prairie Sky Trails Association is bringing back its 55-plus summer camp after a successful first year. The August lineup includes a movie matinee, a campground hot dog roast, a picnic at Wateridge Park, and a Turkish lamp workshop. Program coordinator Whitney Schussel explains the idea behind the summer camp-styled experience.
5: So the idea was just to have a opportunity to offer people in our community that are 55-plus with just a fun group of activities to do. Just like kids have summer camp, why not have adults have summer camp as well? Meet new people, get out of the house, and just enjoy the summer.
2: Advanced registration is required for all four events. 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Owner Melissa Chagas tells us why the changing exhibit is important.
6: It's just a way of trying to change things up so that things are not always stagnant and staying the same. 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
2: Humboldt will be hosting the U13 AA Tier 1 Provincial Baseball Championship this weekend at Centennial Park. Along with the host Humboldt Dodgers, teams from Saskatoon, Prince Albert, Weyburn, Nipawin, North Battleford, and Swift Current will be competing. Dodgers head coach Matt Hillier says they could use a few more volunteers for the tournament.
7: So we're just looking for some scorekeepers and pitch counters. 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You can come out and be a pitch counter. 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
2: Fans can enjoy baseball with free admission all weekend. Opening ceremonies Friday at 4:30. The Marysburg Royals split a pair of Sunday games at Royals Field with the Saskatoon Dodgers. The Royals dropped the opener 5-4 as a comeback effort from a four-run deficit just fell short. In the second game, the Royals and the Dodgers were tied up at the end of the first, two apiece, when the Dodgers' Connor Coverett doubled to pull the Saskatoon squad ahead. Then in the bottom of the fourth, the Royals' Cody Frerick did the damage with a double driving in a pair to seal up the scoring. Thomas Lesmeister took the win for the Royals, striking out five. The Royals head to Saskatoon on Tuesday for a rematch with the Dodgers. And a successful doubleheader for the East Central 18U AAA Red Sox on Sunday as they put a pair of wins into the books facing the Moose Jaw Canucks. The opener saw Graydon Wilson lead the way, going 3-for-4 at the plate. The Red Sox produced monster innings in the fourth and fifth, accumulating 13 of their 14 total points in the 14-4 rout. In the second game, a third-inning flurry of 8 runs once again led to a lopsided win with a 13-2 result in the abbreviated matchup. Dane Schomer was the winning pitcher for the Red Sox, allowing 3 hits, striking out 2 and walking 2 over his 4 innings. The Red Sox hit the road today to wrap up with a pair against the White Butte Broncos. Ferran Torres' first goal of this year's World Cup was the goal of his life, and it put Spain back atop the soccer world with a 1-0 victory over Argentina in the final from New York New Jersey Stadium yesterday to wrap up the 2026 FIFA World Cup. In Saturday's bronze medal matchup, England was victorious over France.
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2: Sun and cloud mix up today. 60% chance of showers this morning and early afternoon, a high of 23. Tonight, partly cloudy, a 30% chance of evening showers with a risk of a thunderstorm, low of 13. Tuesday, you can expect a mix of sun and cloud, a high of 23. Wednesday, back to sunshine with a high of 27. Thursday and Friday, both sunshine. On Thursday, a high of 30. Friday, a high of 31. 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
8: 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Mix of sun and cloud today, hazy skies, 60% chance of showers this morning, and a high of 23. Tonight, partly cloudy, 30% chance of showers early in the evening, risk of a thunderstorm, a low of 13. Tuesday, mix of sun and cloud, and 23 is your high. Wednesday, sunny and 27. Thursday, sunny with a high of 30, and sunshine once again on Friday with a high of 31.
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8: 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Mix of sun and cloud today, hazy skies, 60% chance of showers this morning, and a high of 23. Tonight, partly cloudy, 30% chance of showers early in the evening, risk of a thunderstorm, a low of 13. Tuesday, mix of sun and cloud, and 23 is your high. Wednesday, sunny and 27. Thursday, sunny with a high of 30, and sunshine once again on Friday with a high of 31.
0: Highway 368, Highway 16.
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2: 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Watson's Time Bistro and Boutique has a new artist showcasing their work every 2 months on their gallery walls. The rotational exhibit brings in talented artists from throughout Saskatchewan to share their work and host an event in the space. 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
2: Time Bistro and Boutique is currently open Tuesday to Friday, 11 a.m. to 7 p.m. and Sundays, 11 a.m. to 5 p.m. Drop by to see the artwork and register for this month's art event on July 23rd, a watercolor and pizza night taught by artist Carla Tyke. Humboldt is looking beyond its sidewalks as it plans the future of its trail network. A revised trail action plan is designed to support long-term planning as the trails continue to grow. Community Leisure Services Director Mike Ulrichsen says the plan clearly defines the purpose of the city's trails.
4: Basically, we said the sidewalks are necessary for getting people around in neighborhoods, primarily to businesses, things of that nature. We wanted the trails network to be more focused on the recreational component. So what we did in the trails action plan, we broke down our trails into essentially three categories.
2: The three categories are community connector trails, recreational loop trails, and destination trails. Registration is now open for the Prairie Sky Trails Association 55 Plus Summer Camp. Three of four August events are free, while the Turkish Lamp Workshop on August 29th has a $30 fee and limited space. Organizers say pre-registration is needed to plan for food and theater seating. Program coordinator Whitney Schussel says the camp is all about bringing people together with a series of activities.
5: We have the 55 plus summer camp running again. It was a great success last year. Lots of people attended. So we have four sessions coming up starting on August 7th with a matinee at the theater at 1 p.m.
2: Residents can register online or by contacting the Prairie Sky Trails Association. Creating opportunities for artists has become a mission of one Saskatchewan woman. Little Manitou Art Gallery owner Sarah McKen is featured in the Her Voice series, sharing how a small gallery at Manitou Beach has grown into a destination for visual art, music, and literature. McKen says one of the things she's most proud of is making everyone feel welcome.
6: One of the things that I'm most proud of is that Little Manitou Art Gallery is an inclusive space. And that's what your levels of career in your where you are at in your career. It's whatever genre you're working in. It's whatever orientation or life situation that you are in. You're welcome at Little Manitou Art Gallery.
2: McKen hopes her story encourages more women to pursue their passions and support one another. When you see local news happening, tell us. 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
2: Provincial baseball action will continue this upcoming weekend as the Humboldt Dodgers are hosting the U13 AA Tier 1 Provincial Championships. Action begins on Friday, including the opening ceremonies at 4:30, carrying through the day Saturday before wrapping up with the gold medal game on Sunday. Dodgers coach Matt Hillier says it's a big honor for the team and community.
7: And it's our second year in a row kind of hosting here in Humboldt, Dodgers for 13U. It's a real pleasure. We can put a lot of money back into ball diamonds and into Humboldt Minor Baseball and put that money towards something good for the future ball players of Humboldt and surrounding area.
2: You can inquire by heading to the U13 AA Provincial Dodgers Facebook and Instagram pages. The Marysburg Royals split a pair of Sunday games at Royals Field with the Saskatoon Dodgers. The Royals dropped the opener 5-4 as a comeback effort from a four-run deficit just fell short. In the second game, the Royals and the Dodgers were tied up at the end of the first, two apiece, when the Dodgers' Connor Coverett doubled to pull the Saskatoon squad ahead. Then in the bottom of the fourth, the Royals' Cody Frerick did the damage with a double driving in a pair to seal up the scoring. Thomas Lesmeister took the win for the Royals, striking out five. The Royals head to Saskatoon on Tuesday for a rematch with the Dodgers. And a successful doubleheader for the East Central 18U AAA Red Sox on Sunday as they put a pair of wins into the books facing the Moose Jaw Canucks. The opener saw Graydon Wilson lead the way, going 3-for-4 at the plate. The Red Sox produced monster innings in the fourth and fifth, accumulating 13 of their 14 total points in the 14-4 rout. In the second game, a third-inning flurry of 8 runs once again led to a lopsided win with a 13-2 result in the abbreviated matchup. Dane Schomer was the winning pitcher for the Red Sox, allowing 3 hits, striking out 2 and walking 2 over his 4 innings. The Red Sox hit the road today to wrap up with a pair against the White Butte Broncos. Ferran Torres' first goal of this year's World Cup was the goal of his life, and it put Spain back atop the soccer world with a 1-0 victory over Argentina in the final from New York New Jersey Stadium yesterday to wrap up the 2026 FIFA World Cup. In Saturday's bronze medal matchup, England was victorious over France.
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2: Sun and cloud mix up today. 60% chance of showers this morning and early afternoon, a high of 23. Tonight, partly cloudy, a 30% chance of evening showers with a risk of a thunderstorm, low of 13. Tuesday, you can expect a mix of sun and cloud, a high of 23. Wednesday, back to sunshine with a high of 27. Thursday and Friday, both sunshine. On Thursday, a high of 30. Friday, a high of 31. 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

0: 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Mix of sun and cloud today, hazy skies, 60% chance of showers this morning, and a high of 23. Tonight, partly cloudy, 30% chance of showers early in the evening, risk of a thunderstorm, a low of 13. Tuesday, a mix of sun and cloud, and 23 is your high. Wednesday, sunny and 27. Thursday, sunny with a high of 30, and sunshine once again on Friday with a high of 31.
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2: 13U AA Tier 1 Provincial Baseball Championships this weekend at Humboldt Centennial Park. Action gets underway Friday with the opening ceremonies right through the weekend till Sunday's gold medal game. Mix of sun and cloud today, hazy skies, 60% chance of showers this morning, and a high of 23. Tonight, partly cloudy, 30% chance of showers early in the evening, risk of a thunderstorm, a low of 13. Tuesday, mix of sun and cloud, and 23 is your high. Wednesday, sunny and 27. Thursday, sunny with a high of 30, and sunshine once again on Friday with a high of 31.
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1: A meeting by the Canadian Federation of Agriculture held panels centered around the nation's next policy framework of agriculture. President Keith Currie says there were a lot of people interested in the future of agriculture.
2: So we had our summer board meeting in conjunction with the federal, provincial, and territorial ministers meeting. And along with that, we held a policy summit. The policy summit had five different panels on it, and the panels all built off each other, looking towards both the announcement recently by the federal government on the new food security strategy, and also the beginning conversations around the next policy framework for agriculture, seeing the current one expires in March of 2028, so it's time to start beginning to build what that next policy framework will look like. So we had over 260 registered guests there for our policy summit, and then we concluded that day with a series of roundtables with the agriculture ministers actually participating, sitting at a table with everyone from the value chain, from producers to the value-added processors and retailers and et cetera.
1: Currie says around 260 guests chatted with federal, provincial, and territorial ministers. For Golden West, I'm Scott Bolton.
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2: 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A Manitou Beach artist and entrepreneur is encouraging women to embrace both creativity and business. As part of the Her Voice series on the Golden West Broadcast Network, Little Manitou Art Gallery owner Sarah McCann reflected on how a university art class sparked a career in bronze sculpture before growing into one of Saskatchewan's largest artist-run galleries. McCann says women shouldn't be afraid to develop both their creative and business skills.
3: I think the advice I would give is to be flexible, be willing to try things and assess that if it has worked. Everything develops with practice. So whether you're practicing your art or you're practicing your bookkeeping or your marketing, all these things, you start small and grow sustainably.
2: Today, Little Manitou Art Gallery showcases the work of nearly 400 artists from across Saskatchewan. Humboldt's trail network continues to grow, and city officials say it's becoming an important part of the community. An updated trail action plan presented to City Council focuses on expanding recreational trails while identifying priorities for future development. Community Leisure Services Director Mike Ulrichson says the demand for trails continues to increase.
4: But the amount of people in this community, and I've been to a lot of communities, Humboldt has a lot of people out walking. And right now, largely that has to be on sidewalks. Largely that's in residential roadways and neighborhoods. But the few trails networks that we do have in town, the trail that runs along 5th Ave from downtown towards the Uniplex, there's always people on it. The trail that runs out to the Vintage Club, always people on it. So we're noticing that there's a demand for people to just get out.
2: The updated plan will help guide future trail development as the city continues to grow. The Prairie Sky Trails Association is bringing back its 55-plus summer camp after a successful first year. The August lineup includes a movie matinee, a campground hot dog roast, a picnic at Wateridge Park, and a Turkish lamp workshop. Program coordinator Whitney Schussel explains the idea behind the summer camp-styled experience.
5: So the idea was just to have a opportunity to offer people in our community that are 55-plus with just a fun group of activities to do. Just like kids have summer camp, why not have adults have summer camp as well? Meet new people, get out of the house, and just enjoy the summer.
2: Advance registration is required for all four events. 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Owner Melissa Chagas tells us why the changing exhibit is important.
6: It's just a way of trying to change things up so that things are not always stagnant and staying the same. 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
2: Humboldt will be hosting the U13 AA Tier 1 Provincial Baseball Championship this weekend at Centennial Park. Along with the host Humboldt Dodgers, teams from Saskatoon, Prince Albert, Weyburn, Nipawin, North Battleford, and Swift Current will be competing. Dodgers head coach Matt Hillier says they could use a few more volunteers for the tournament.
7: So we're just looking for some scorekeepers and pitch counters. Scorekeepers have to be 14 years and above, and you can count 1 to 10. You can come out and be a pitch counter. 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If it's diamond prep, even if it's just, you know, helping around the diamonds, just keeping them clean.
2: Fans can enjoy baseball with free admission all weekend. Opening ceremonies Friday at 4:30. The Marysburg Royals split a pair of Sunday games at Royals Field with the Saskatoon Dodgers. The Royals dropped the opener 5-4 as a comeback effort from a four-run deficit just fell short. In the second game, the Royals and the Dodgers were tied up at the end of the first, 2-2, when the Dodgers' Connor Coverett doubled to pull the Saskatoon squad ahead. Then in the bottom of the fourth, the Royals' Cody Frerick did the damage with a double driving in a pair to seal up the scoring. Thomas Lesmeister took the win for the Royals, striking out five. The Royals head to Saskatoon on Tuesday for a rematch with the Dodgers. And a successful doubleheader for the East Central 18U AAA Red Sox on Sunday as they put a pair of wins into the books facing the Moose Jaw Canucks. The opener saw Graydon Wilson lead the way, going 3-for-4 at the plate. The Red Sox produced monster innings in the fourth and fifth, accumulating 13 of their 14 total points in the 14-4 rout. In the second game, a third-inning flurry of 8 runs once again led to a lopsided win with a 13-2 result in the abbreviated matchup. Dane Schomer was the winning pitcher for the Red Sox, allowing 3 hits, striking out 2 and walking 2 over his 4 innings. The Red Sox hit the road today to wrap up with a pair against the White Butte Broncos. Ferran Torres' first goal of this year's World Cup was the goal of his life, and it put Spain back atop the soccer world with a 1-0 victory over Argentina in the final from New York New Jersey Stadium yesterday to wrap up the 2026 FIFA World Cup. In Saturday's bronze medal matchup, England was victorious over France.
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2: Sun and cloud mix up today. 60% chance of showers this morning and early afternoon, a high of 23. Tonight, partly cloudy, a 30% chance of evening showers with a risk of a thunderstorm, low of 13. Tuesday, you can expect a mix of sun and cloud, a high of 23. Wednesday, back to sunshine with a high of 27. Thursday and Friday, both sunshine. On Thursday, a high of 30. Friday, a high of 31. 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

0: talk and run away to Mars. Bruno Mars is coming up next. I'm Ken O'Neill. Okay, so soccer fans have to wait another 4 years until the next World Cup. Congratulations to Spain, this year's winner. I kind of lost interest after Canada's loss in the round of 16. I'll wait until 2030 to watch him at the World Cup hosted by Morocco, Portugal, and Spain. They'll have special 100th anniversary matches taking place in Argentina, Paraguay, and Uruguay.
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8: 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High of 23 this afternoon. Tonight, partly cloudy, 30% chance of showers, low of 13. Tuesday, sun and cloud mix, high of 23. Sunshine for the remainder of the week. Wednesday, a high of 27. Thursday, it's 30 for a high. And Friday, high of 31.
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0: You know, there comes a point in life when you realize that you've retired from being cool. I'm Ken O'Neill. It doesn't happen overnight. One day, you're staying out till 2 in the morning. The next, you're celebrating because gas dropped 3 cents. Somewhere in between Costco runs and your back pain, adulthood sneaks up on all of us. You ever caught yourself saying, the grass really needed this rain? Or, can we make it quick? My show starts in 10 minutes. Congratulations, you've officially joined the Uncool Club. Welcome. I've been here for a bit.
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8: 13U AA Tier 1 Provincial Baseball Championships this weekend at Humboldt Centennial Park. Action gets underway Friday with the opening ceremonies right through the weekend till Sunday's gold medal game. High of 23 this afternoon. Tonight, partly cloudy, 30% chance of showers, low of 13. Tuesday, sun and cloud mix, high of 23. Sunshine for the remainder of the week. Wednesday, a high of 27. Thursday, it's 30 for a high. And Friday, high of 31.
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0: No excuses, Virginia to Vegas with Ken O'Neill as we wind down your Monday lunch hour. Kaiza coming up, also Glass Animals. Heat Waves is next.
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2: 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A Manitou Beach artist and entrepreneur is encouraging women to embrace both creativity and business. As part of the Her Voice series on the Golden West Broadcast Network, Little Manitou Art Gallery owner Sarah McCann reflected on how a university art class sparked a career in bronze sculpture before growing into one of Saskatchewan's largest artist-run galleries. McCann says women shouldn't be afraid to develop both their creative and business skills.
3: I think the advice I would give is to be flexible, be willing to try things and assess that if it has worked. Everything develops with practice. So whether you're practicing your art or you're practicing your bookkeeping or your marketing, all these things, you start small and grow sustainably.
2: Today, Little Manitou Art Gallery showcases the work of nearly 400 artists from across Saskatchewan. Humboldt's trail network continues to grow, and city officials say it's becoming an important part of the community. An updated trail action plan presented to City Council focuses on expanding recreational trails while identifying priorities for future development. Community Leisure Services Director Mike Ulrichson says the demand for trails continues to increase.
4: But the amount of people in this community, and I've been to a lot of communities, Humboldt has a lot of people out walking. And right now, largely that has to be on sidewalks. Largely that's in residential roadways and neighborhoods. But the few trails networks that we do have in town, the trail that runs along 5th Ave from downtown towards the Uniplex, there's always people on it. The trail that runs out to the Vintage Club, always people on it. So we're noticing that there's a demand for people to just get out.
2: The updated plan will help guide future trail development as the city continues to grow. The Saskatchewan Roughriders are mourning the loss of linebacker and team captain Jaden Dahlke following a two-vehicle collision near Lumsden Saturday night. In a statement, the club called Dahlke a relentless warrior whose determination and leadership inspired his teammates. The Riders also remembered him for making everyone around him feel special and valued, saying he embodied what it meant to be a Saskatchewan Roughrider. The team extended its condolences to Dahlke's family, saying his impact on the organization will never be forgotten. The tiny hamlet of Esk came alive Friday night as dozens of music fans gathered for the second annual Esk Fest. Hosted by Chris and Colleen Terrace, the backyard-style festival featured Saskatchewan performers spanning folk, country, and rock in a relaxed community atmosphere. Nuak and Parkwell shared the stage with Hafford rock band Brothers G, while concession proceeds from the volunteer-run hot dog stand supported Lanigan Youth Soccer. Organizers say the event continues to grow as a showcase for Saskatchewan musicians. When you see local news happen, tell us. Click on Submit News at discoverhumboldt.com or the Discover Humboldt app.
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2: Humboldt will be hosting the U13 AA Tier 1 Provincial Baseball Championship this weekend at Centennial Park. Along with the host Humboldt Dodgers, teams from Saskatoon, Prince Albert, Weyburn, Nipawin, North Battleford, and Swift Current will be competing. Dodgers head coach Matt Hillier says they could use a few more volunteers for the tournament.
5: So we're just looking for some scorekeepers and pitch counters. Scorekeepers have to be 14 years and above, and you can count 1 to 10. You can come out and be a pitch counter. It's fairly easy to do. If you want to come out and help out, we will definitely use the help and put you to work in any way possible. If it's diamond prep, even if it's just, you know, helping around the diamonds, just keeping them clean.
2: Fans can enjoy baseball with free admission all weekend. Opening ceremonies Friday at 4:30. The Marysburg Royals split a pair of Sunday games at Royals Field with the Saskatoon Dodgers. The Royals dropped the opener 5-4 as a comeback effort from a four-run deficit just fell short. In the second game, the Royals and the Dodgers were tied up at the end of the first, two apiece, when the Dodgers' Connor Coverett doubled to pull the Saskatoon squad ahead. Then in the bottom of the fourth, the Royals' Cody Frerick did the damage with a double driving in a pair to seal up the scoring. Thomas Lesmeister took the win for the Royals, striking out five. The Royals head to Saskatoon on Tuesday for a rematch with the Dodgers. And a successful doubleheader for the East Central 18U AAA Red Sox on Sunday as they put a pair of wins into the books facing the Moose Jaw Canucks. The opener saw Graydon Wilson lead the way, going 3-for-4 at the plate. The Red Sox produced monster innings in the fourth and fifth, accumulating 13 of their 14 total points in the 14-4 rout. In the second game, a third-inning flurry of 8 runs once again led to a lopsided win with a 13-2 result in the abbreviated matchup. Dane Schomer was the winning pitcher for the Red Sox, allowing 3 hits, striking out 2 and walking 2 over his 4 innings. The Red Sox hit the road today to wrap up with a pair against the White Butte Broncos. Ferran Torres' first goal of this year's World Cup was the goal of his life, and it put Spain back atop the soccer world with a 1-0 victory over Argentina in the final from New York New Jersey Stadium yesterday to wrap up the 2026 FIFA World Cup. In Saturday's bronze medal matchup, England was victorious over France.
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2: Tonight, expect partly cloudy skies with a 30% chance of early evening showers, risk of a thunderstorm, low of 13. On Tuesday, a mix of sun and cloud, a high of 23. Wednesday, sunny and 27. Sunshine again on Thursday with a high of 30 and up to 31 on Friday under the sunshine. 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
4: 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High of 23 this afternoon. Tonight, partly cloudy, 30% chance of showers, low of 13. Tuesday, sun and cloud mix, high of 23. Sunshine for the remainder of the week. Wednesday, a high of 27. Thursday, it's 30 for a high. And Friday, high of 31.
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8: 13U AA Tier 1 Provincial Baseball Championships this weekend at Humboldt Centennial Park. Action gets underway Friday with the opening ceremonies right through the weekend till Sunday's gold medal game. High of 23 this afternoon. Tonight, partly cloudy, 30% chance of showers, low of 13. Tuesday, sun and cloud mix, high of 23. Sunshine for the remainder of the week. Wednesday, a high of 27. Thursday, it's 30 for a high. And Friday, high of 31.
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0: Like magic, that's Jordan. I'm Ken O'Neill. Have you checked out the feature, Her Voice, on our website? 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
2: 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Watson's Time Bistro and Boutique has a new artist showcasing their work every 2 months on their gallery walls. The rotational exhibit brings in talented artists from throughout Saskatchewan to share their work and host an event in the space. Owner Melissa Shaga shares why they support local business.
3: Well, the reason I do that is because I'm also part of Sage Hill Community Futures, and we're all about showcasing our businesses within our area. So if we can work with our businesses and our businesses are growing, it becomes a cycle, almost like a destination cycle, where you're trying to promote Nakam, Spalding, Anaheim, all these little towns within our area.
2: Time Bistro and Boutique is currently open Tuesday to Friday, 11 a.m. to 7 p.m. and Sundays, 11 a.m. to 5 p.m. Drop by to see the artwork and register for this month's art event on July 23rd, a watercolor and pizza night taught by artist Carla Tyke. Humboldt is looking beyond its sidewalks as it plans the future of its trail network. A revised trail action plan is designed to support long-term planning as the trails continue to grow. Community Leisure Services Director Mike Ulrichson says the plan clearly defines the purpose of the city's trails.
4: Basically, we said the sidewalks are necessary for getting people around in neighborhoods, primarily to businesses, things of that nature. We wanted the trails network to be more focused on the recreational component. So what we did in the trails action plan, we broke down our trails into essentially three categories.
2: The three categories are community connector trails, recreational loop trails, and destination trails. The second annual ESC Fest wrapped up Friday night with a strong showing for Saskatchewan talent. Highlights included emerging duo Parkwell, made up of Callie Sherdall of Saskatoon and Oliver Malinsky of Bradwell, who impressed the crowd with country folk favorites and a tribute to the Cranberries. Headliners Brothers G closed the evening with a high-energy mix of original prairie rock and classic hits, helping cement EskFest's growing reputation as one of Saskatchewan's emerging grassroots music festivals. The Lumsden Fire Department has released details of Saturday night's fatal collision east of Lumsden on Highway 11 that's impacted the Saskatchewan Rough Riders and their fans. Firefighters say they were dispatched just after 9 p.m. to a two-vehicle crash, finding one vehicle in the center median and another in the southbound ditch. One man was removed from a vehicle by bystanders before firefighters took over CPR, while a second man was trapped in the other vehicle. Both were declared dead at the scene by EMS. The Saskatchewan Rough Riders have confirmed team captain Jaden Dahlke died in the collision. When you see local news happening, tell us. Click on Submit News at discoverhumboldt.com or the Discover Humboldt app.
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2: Humboldt will be hosting the U13 AA Tier 1 Provincial Baseball Championship this weekend at Centennial Park. Along with the host Humboldt Dodgers, teams from Saskatoon, Prince Albert, Weyburn, Nipawin, North Battleford, and Swift Current will be competing. Dodgers head coach Matt Hillier says they could use a few more volunteers for the tournament.
5: So we're just looking for some scorekeepers and pitch counters. Scorekeepers have to be 14 years and above, and you can count 1 to 10. You can come out and be a pitch counter. It's fairly easy to do. If you want to come out and help out, we will definitely use the help and put you to work in any way possible. If it's diamond prep, even if it's just, you know, helping around the diamonds, just keeping them clean.
2: Fans can enjoy baseball with free admission all weekend. Opening ceremonies Friday at 4:30. The Marysburg Royals split a pair of Sunday games at Royals Field with the Saskatoon Dodgers. The Royals dropped the opener 5-4 as a comeback effort from a four-run deficit just fell short. In the second game, the Royals and the Dodgers were tied up at the end of the first, 2-2, when the Dodgers' Connor Coverett doubled to pull the Saskatoon squad ahead. Then in the bottom of the fourth, the Royals' Cody Frerick did the damage with a double driving in a pair to seal up the scoring. Thomas Lesmeister took the win for the Royals, striking out 5. The Royals head to Saskatoon on Tuesday for a rematch with the Dodgers. And a successful doubleheader for the East Central 18U AAA Red Sox on Sunday as they put a pair of wins into the books facing the Moose Jaw Canucks. The opener saw Graydon Wilson lead the way, going 3-for-4 at the plate. The Red Sox produced monster innings in the fourth and fifth, accumulating 13 of their 14 total points in the 14-4 rout. In the second game, a third-inning flurry of 8 runs once again led to a lopsided win with a 13-2 result in the abbreviated matchup. Dane Schomer was the winning pitcher for the Red Sox, allowing 3 hits, striking out 2 and walking 2 over his 4 innings. The Red Sox hit the road today to wrap up with a pair against the White Butte Broncos. Ferran Torres' first goal of this year's World Cup was the goal of his life, and it put Spain back atop the soccer world with a 1-0 victory over Argentina in the final from New York New Jersey Stadium yesterday to wrap up the 2026 FIFA World Cup. In Saturday's bronze medal matchup, England was victorious over France.
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2: Tonight, expect partly cloudy skies with a 30% chance of early evening showers, risk of a thunderstorm, low of 13. On Tuesday, a mix of sun and cloud, a high of 23. Wednesday, sunny and 27. Sunshine again on Thursday with a high of 30 and up to 31 on Friday under the sunshine. 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
2: 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High of 23 this afternoon. Tonight, partly cloudy, 30% chance of showers, low of 13. Tuesday, sun and cloud mix, high of 23. Sunshine for the remainder of the week. Wednesday, a high of 27. Thursday, it's 30 for a high. And Friday, high of 31.
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16: 13U AA Tier 1 Provincial Baseball Championships this weekend at Humboldt Centennial Park. Action gets underway Friday with the opening ceremonies right through the weekend till Sunday's gold medal game.
17: High of 23 this afternoon. Tonight, partly cloudy, 30% chance of showers, low of 13. Tuesday, sun and cloud mix, high of 23. Sunshine for the remainder of the week. Wednesday, a high of 27. Thursday, it's 30 for a high. And Friday, high of 31.
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0: Nickelback and Those Days. Afternoon, I'm Ken O'Neill. Chapel Roan Pink Pony Club is coming up. And now that we're in the middle of summer, let's talk barbecues. If you feel you're not using yours enough, you might be right. 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I understand not using it in the winter, but only 13 times. 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Go grill some veggies. Have you ever barbecued broccoli? 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
2: 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A Manitou Beach artist and entrepreneur is encouraging women to embrace both creativity and business. As part of the Her Voice series on the Golden West Broadcast Network, Little Manitou Art Gallery owner Sarah McCann reflected on how a university art class sparked a career in bronze sculpture before growing into one of Saskatchewan's largest artist-run galleries. McCann says women shouldn't be afraid to develop both their creative and business skills.
3: I think the advice I would give is to be flexible. Be willing to try things and assess that if it has worked. Everything develops with practice. So whether you're practicing your art or you're practicing your bookkeeping or your marketing, all these things, you start small and grow sustainably.
2: Today, Little Manitou Art Gallery showcases the work of nearly 400 artists from across Saskatchewan. Humboldt's trail network continues to grow, and city officials say it's becoming an important part of the community. An updated trail action plan presented to City Council focuses on expanding recreational trails while identifying priorities for future development. Community Leisure Services Director Mike Ulrichson says the demand for trails continues to increase.
4: But the amount of people in this community, and I've been to a lot of communities, Humboldt has a lot of people out walking, and right now, largely that has to be on sidewalks, largely that's in residential roadways and neighborhoods. But the few trails networks that we do have in town, the trail that runs along 5th Ave from downtown towards the Uniplex, there's always people on it. The trail that runs out to the Vintage Club, always people on it. So we're noticing that there's a demand for people to just get out.
2: The updated plan will help guide future trail development as the city continues to grow. The Saskatchewan Roughriders are mourning the loss of linebacker and team captain Jaden Dahlke following a two-vehicle collision near Lumsden Saturday night. In a statement, the club called Dahlke a relentless warrior whose determination and leadership inspired his teammates. The Riders also remembered him for making everyone around him feel special and valued, saying he embodied what it meant to be a Saskatchewan Roughrider. The team extended its condolences to Dahlke's family, saying his impact on the organization will never be forgotten. The tiny hamlet of Esk came alive Friday night as dozens of music fans gathered for the second annual Esk Fest. Hosted by Chris and Colleen Terrace, the backyard-style festival featured Saskatchewan performers spanning folk, country, and rock in a relaxed community atmosphere. New act Shh and Parkwell shared the stage with Hafford rock band Brothers G, while concession proceeds from the volunteer-run hot dog stand supported Lanigan Youth Soccer. Organizers say the event continues to grow as a showcase for Saskatchewan musicians. When you see local news happen, tell us. Click on Submit News at discoverhumboldt.com or the Discover Humboldt app.
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2: Humboldt will be hosting the U13 AA Tier 1 Provincial Baseball Championship this weekend at Centennial Park. Along with the host Humboldt Dodgers, teams from Saskatoon, Prince Albert, Weyburn, Nipawin, North Battleford, and Swift Current will be competing. Dodgers head coach Matt Hillier says they could use a few more volunteers for the tournament.
5: So we're just looking for some scorekeepers and pitch counters. Scorekeepers have to be 14 years and above, and you can count 1 to 10. You can come out and be a pitch counter. It's fairly easy to do. If you want to come out and help out, we will definitely use the help and put you to work in any way possible. If it's diamond prep, even if it's just, you know, helping around the diamonds, just keeping them clean.
2: Fans can enjoy baseball with free admission all weekend. Opening ceremonies Friday at 4:30. The Marysburg Royals split a pair of Sunday games at Royals Field with the Saskatoon Dodgers. The Royals dropped the opener 5-4 as a comeback effort from a four-run deficit just fell short. In the second game, the Royals and the Dodgers were tied up at the end of the first, 2-2, when the Dodgers' Connor Coverett doubled to pull the Saskatoon squad ahead. Then in the bottom of the fourth, the Royals' Cody Frerick did the damage with a double, driving in a pair to seal up the scoring. Thomas Lesmeister took the win for the Royals, striking out five. The Royals head to Saskatoon on Tuesday for a rematch with the Dodgers. And a successful doubleheader for the East Central 18U AAA Red Sox on Sunday as they put a pair of wins into the books facing the Moose Jaw Canucks. The opener saw Graydon Wilson lead the way, going 3-for-4 at the plate. The Red Sox produced monster innings in the fourth and fifth, accumulating 13 of their 14 total points in the 14-4 rout. In the second game, a third-inning flurry of 8 runs once again led to a lopsided win with a 13-2 result in the abbreviated matchup. Dane Schomer was the winning pitcher for the Red Sox, allowing 3 hits, striking out 2 and walking 2 over his 4 innings. The Red Sox hit the road today to wrap up with a pair against the White Butte Broncos. Ferran Torres' first goal of this year's World Cup was the goal of his life, and it put Spain back atop the soccer world with a 1-0 victory over Argentina in the final from New York New Jersey Stadium yesterday to wrap up the 2026 FIFA World Cup. In Saturday's bronze medal matchup, England was victorious over France.
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2: Tonight, expect partly cloudy skies with a 30% chance of early evening showers, risk of a thunderstorm, low of 13. On Tuesday, a mix of sun and cloud, a high of 23. Wednesday, sunny and 27. Sunshine again on Thursday with a high of 30 and up to 31 on Friday under the sunshine. 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

0: Happy Monday. I'm Ken O'Neill. If someone calls you middle-aged at 40 years old, they're working with outdated information. Middle age now starts closer to 45 or even 50 years old because we're living healthier lifestyles. That's great news, although my knees and back clearly didn't get that memo. Gracie Abrams and Hit the Wall next.
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5: 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I have 23 this afternoon. Tonight, partly cloudy, 30% chance of showers, low of 13. Tuesday, sun and cloud mix, high of 23. Sunshine for the remainder of the week. Wednesday, a high of 27. Thursday, it's 30 for a high. And Friday, high of 31.
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Baby No Money and Check with Ken O'Neill, Martin Garrix, and Ed Sheeran. Repeat it in just a minute. The Toronto Blue Jays still at home tonight. It's the first of four in a row against the Tampa Bay Rays. Then the Jays go on the road for games against the Red Sox and Nationals. They're back at home July 31st. I'm wide awake.

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7: 13U AA Tier 1 Provincial Baseball Championships this weekend at Humboldt Centennial Park. Action gets underway Friday with the opening ceremonies right through the weekend till Sunday's gold medal game. High of 23 this afternoon. Tonight, partly cloudy, 30% chance of showers, low of 13. Tuesday, sun and cloud mix, high of 23. Sunshine for the remainder of the week. Wednesday, a high of 27. Thursday, it's 30 for a high. And Friday, high of 31.
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0: Serena Ryder and Stompa. I'm Ken O'Neill. Elton John with Britney Spears in just a minute. 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
2: 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Watson's Time Bistro and Boutique has a new artist showcasing their work every 2 months on their gallery walls. The rotational exhibit brings in talented artists from throughout Saskatchewan to share their work and host an event in the space. Owner Melissa Shagas shares why they support local business.
3: Well, the reason I do that is because I'm also part of Sage Hill Community Features, and we're all about showcasing our businesses within our area. So if we can work with our businesses and our businesses are growing, it becomes a cycle, almost like a destination cycle, where you're trying to promote Nakum, Spalding, Anaheim, all these little towns within our area.
2: Time Bistro and Boutique is currently open Tuesday to Friday, 11 a.m. to 7 p.m. and Sundays, 11 a.m. to 5 p.m. Drop by to see the artwork and register for this month's art event on July 23rd, a watercolor and pizza night taught by artist Carla Teich. Humboldt is looking beyond its sidewalks as it plans the future of its trail network. A revised trail action plan is designed to support long-term planning as the trails continue to grow. Community Leisure Services Director Mike Ulrichson says the plan clearly defines the purpose of the city's trails.
4: Basically, we said the sidewalks are necessary for getting people around in neighborhoods, primarily to businesses, things of that nature. We wanted the trails network to be more focused on the recreational component. So what we did in the trails action plan, we broke down our trails into essentially three categories.
2: The three categories are community connector trails, recreational loop trails, and destination trails. The second annual ESC Fest wrapped up Friday night with a strong showing for Saskatchewan talent. Highlights included emerging duo Parkwell, made up of Callie Sherdall of Saskatoon and Oliver Malinsky of Bradwell, who impressed the crowd with country folk favorites and a tribute to the Cranberries. Headliners Brothers G closed the evening with a high-energy mix of original prairie rock and classic hits, helping cement EskFest's growing reputation as one of Saskatchewan's emerging grassroots music festivals. The Lumsden Fire Department has released details of Saturday night's fatal collision east of Lumsden on Highway 11 that's impacted the Saskatchewan Rough Riders and their fans. Firefighters say they were dispatched just after 9 p.m. to a two-vehicle crash, finding one vehicle in the center median and another in the southbound ditch. One man was removed from a vehicle by bystanders before firefighters took over CPR, while a second man was trapped in the other vehicle. Both were declared dead at the scene by EMS. The Saskatchewan Rough Riders have confirmed team captain Jaden Dahlke died in the collision. When you see local news happening, tell us. Click on Submit News at discoverhumboldt.com or the Discover Humboldt app.
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2: Provincial baseball action will continue this upcoming weekend as the Humboldt Dodgers are hosting the U13 AA Tier 1 Provincial Championships. Action begins on Friday, including the opening ceremonies at 4:30, carrying through the day Saturday before wrapping up with the gold medal game on Sunday. Dodgers coach Matt Hillier says it's a big honor for the team and community.
5: And it's our second year in a row kind of hosting here in Humboldt, signed for 13U. It's a real pleasure. We can put a lot of money back into ball diamonds and into Humboldt Minor Baseball and put that money towards something good for the future ball players of Humboldt and surrounding area.
2: You can inquire by heading to the U13 AA Provincial Dodgers Facebook and Instagram pages. The Marysburg Royals split a pair of Sunday games at Royals Field with the Saskatoon Dodgers. The Royals dropped the opener 5-4 as a comeback effort from a four-run deficit just fell short. In the second game, the Royals and the Dodgers were tied up at the end of the first, 2-2, when the Dodgers' Connor Coverett doubled to pull the Saskatoon squad ahead. Then in the bottom of the fourth, the Royals' Cody Frerich did the damage with a double driving in a pair to seal up the scoring. Thomas Lesmeister took the win for the Royals, striking out five. The Royals head to Saskatoon on Tuesday for a rematch with the Dodgers. And a successful doubleheader for the East Central 18U AAA Red Sox on Sunday as they put a pair of wins into the books facing the Moose Jaw Canucks. The opener saw Graydon Wilson lead the way, going 3-for-4 at the plate. The Red Sox produced monster innings in the fourth and fifth, accumulating 13 of their 14 total points in the 14-4 rout. In the second game, a third-inning flurry of 8 runs once again led to a lopsided win with a 13-2 result in the abbreviated matchup. Dane Schomer was the winning pitcher for the Red Sox, allowing 3 hits, striking out 2 and walking 2 over his 4 innings. The Red Sox hit the road today to wrap up with a pair against the White Butte Broncos. Ferran Torres' first goal of this year's World Cup was the goal of his life, and it put Spain back atop the soccer world with a 1-0 victory over Argentina in the final from New York New Jersey Stadium yesterday to wrap up the 2026 FIFA World Cup. In Saturday's bronze medal matchup, England was victorious over France.
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2: Tonight, expect partly cloudy skies with a 30% chance of early evening showers, risk of a thunderstorm, low of 13. On Tuesday, a mix of sun and cloud, a high of 23. Wednesday, sunny and 27. Sunshine again on Thursday with a high of 30 and up to 31 on Friday under the sunshine. 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

0: Did you see Justin Bieber at the FIFA World Cup halftime show? He's coming up next with Speed Demon. I'm Ken O'Neill. 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
6: Partly cloudy skies tonight with a 30% chance of showers and a low of 13. Tuesday, a sun and cloud mix with a high of 23. Wednesday, sunny and 27. Sunshine on Thursday, high of 30. And on Friday, expect a high of 31 under the sunshine. Get the latest forecast online and on demand at discoverhumboldt.com or the Discover Humboldt app.
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0: Taylor Swift from Toy Story 5 is coming up. I'm Ken O'Neill. I walked into a store the other day to buy sunscreen, and I came out feeling guilty that I hadn't bought pencils yet. It's July. 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Somehow, retailers are getting people stressed about school during summer vacation. It's kind of like seeing your boss at the beach.
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10: Partly cloudy skies tonight with a 30% chance of showers and a low of 13. Tuesday, a sun and cloud mix with a high of 23. Wednesday, sunny and 27. Sunshine on Thursday, high of 30. And on Friday, expect a high of 31 under the sunshine. Get the latest forecast online and on demand at discoverhumboldt.com or the Discover Humboldt app.
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0: I'm Ken O'Neill. Mariana's Trench and Desperate Measures. Lola Young coming up next with Messy. And don't forget your local news update at 5. 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
2: 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A Manitou Beach artist and entrepreneur is encouraging women to embrace both creativity and business. As part of the Her Voice series on the Golden West Broadcast Network, Little Manitou Art Gallery owner Sarah McCann reflected on how a university art class sparked a career in bronze sculpture before growing into one of Saskatchewan's largest artist-run galleries. McCann says women shouldn't be afraid to develop both their creative and business skills.
3: I think the advice I would give is to be flexible, be willing to try things and assess that if it has worked. Everything develops with practice. So whether you're practicing your art or you're practicing your bookkeeping or your marketing, all these things, you start small and grow sustainably.
2: Today, Little Manitou Art Gallery showcases the work of nearly 400 artists from across Saskatchewan. Humboldt's trail network continues to grow, and city officials say it's becoming an important part of the community. An updated trail action plan presented to City Council focuses on expanding recreational trails while identifying priorities for future development. Community Leisure Services Director Mike Ulrichson says the demand for trails continues to increase.
4: But the amount of people in this community, and I've been to a lot of communities, Humboldt has a lot of people out walking. And right now, largely that has to be on sidewalks. Largely that's in residential roadways and neighborhoods. But the few trails networks that we do have in town, the trail that runs along 5th Ave from downtown towards the Uniplex, there's always people on it. The trail that runs out to the Vintage Club, always people on it. So we're noticing that there's a demand for people to just get out.
2: The updated plan will help guide future trail development as the city continues to grow. The Saskatchewan Roughriders are mourning the loss of linebacker and team captain Jaden Dahlke following a two-vehicle collision near Lumsden Saturday night. In a statement, the club called Dahlke a relentless warrior whose determination and leadership inspired his teammates. The Riders also remembered him for making everyone around him feel special and valued, saying he embodied what it meant to be a Saskatchewan Roughrider. The team extended its condolences to Dahlke's family, saying his impact on the organization will never be forgotten. The tiny hamlet of Esk came alive Friday night as dozens of music fans gathered for the second annual Esk Fest. Hosted by Chris and Colleen Terrace, the Backyard Style Festival featured Saskatchewan performers spanning folk, country, and rock in a relaxed community atmosphere. Nuak and Parkwell shared the stage with Hafford rock band Brothers G, while concession proceeds from the volunteer-run hot dog stand supported Lanigan Youth Soccer. Organizers say the event continues to grow as a showcase for Saskatchewan musicians. When you see local news happen, tell us. Click on Submit News at discoverhumboldt.com or the Discover Humboldt app.
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2: Humboldt will be hosting the U13 AA Tier 1 Provincial Baseball Championship this weekend at Centennial Park. Along with the host Humboldt Dodgers, teams from Saskatoon, Prince Albert, Weyburn, Nipawin, North Battleford, and Swift Current will be competing. Dodgers head coach Matt Hillier says they could use a few more volunteers for the tournament.
5: So we're just looking for some scorekeepers and pitch counters. Scorekeepers have to be 14 years and above, and you can count 1 to 10. You can come out and be a pitch counter. 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If you want to come out and help out, we will definitely use the help and put you to work in any way possible. If it's diamond prep, even if it's just, you know, helping around the diamonds, just keeping them clean.
2: Fans can enjoy baseball with free admission all weekend. Opening ceremonies Friday at 4:30. The Marysburg Royals split a pair of Sunday games at Royals Field with the Saskatoon Dodgers. The Royals dropped the opener 5-4 as a comeback effort from a four-run deficit just fell short. In the second game, the Royals and the Dodgers were tied up at the end of the first, two apiece, when the Dodgers' Connor Covered doubled to pull the Saskatoon squad ahead. Then in the bottom of the fourth, the Royals' Cody Frerick did the damage with a double, driving in a pair to seal up the scoring. Thomas Lesmeister took the win for the Royals, striking out five. The Royals head to Saskatoon on Tuesday for a rematch with the Dodgers. And a successful doubleheader for the East Central 18U AAA Red Sox on Sunday as they put a pair of wins into the books facing the Moose Jaw Canucks. The opener saw Graydon Wilson lead the way, going 3-for-4 at the plate. The Red Sox produced monster innings in the fourth and fifth, accumulating 13 of their 14 total points in the 14-4 rout. In the second game, a third-inning flurry of 8 runs once again led to a lopsided win with a 13-2 result in the abbreviated matchup. Dane Schomer was the winning pitcher for the Red Sox, allowing 3 hits, striking out 2 and walking 2 over his 4 innings. The Red Sox hit the road today to wrap up with a pair against the White Butte Broncos. Ferran Torres' first goal of this year's World Cup was the goal of his life, and it put Spain back atop the soccer world with a 1-0 victory over Argentina in the final from New York New Jersey Stadium yesterday to wrap up the 2026 FIFA World Cup. In Saturday's bronze medal matchup, England was victorious over France.
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2: Tonight, expect partly cloudy skies with a 30% chance of early evening showers, risk of a thunderstorm, low of 13. On Tuesday, a mix of sun and cloud, a high of 23. Wednesday, sunny and 27. Sunshine again on Thursday with a high of 30 and up to 31 on Friday under the sunshine. 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

0: Hi, I'm Ken O'Neill. Olivia Rodrigo's Drop Dead in a sec. At the box office, it was a big money-making weekend for Christopher Nolan's new film, The Odyssey, starring Matt Damon. It took in, listen to this, $124.5 million since Friday. In second place, Moana, earning $19 million, and in third, the Minions and Monsters movie with $14.8 million in ticket sales.
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3: Partly cloudy skies tonight with a 30% chance of showers and a low of 13. Tuesday, a sun and cloud mix with a high of 23. Wednesday, sunny and 27. Sunshine on Thursday, high of 30. And on Friday, expect a high of 31 under the sunshine. Get the latest forecast online and on demand at discoverhumboldt.com or the Discover Humboldt app.
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0: That's Rev and Whitney. I'm Ken O'Neill. Harry Styles, American Girls next. The CFL is into week 8 out of 21. Ottawa is off this week. It all kicks off Thursday night with Edmonton in Regina. Friday, the Stamps visit the Blue Bombers. Toronto travels to BC on Saturday. And Sunday night's game has the Tiger Cats playing in Montreal.
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7: Partly cloudy skies tonight with a 30% chance of showers and a low of 13. Tuesday, a sun and cloud mix with a high of 23. Wednesday, sunny and 27. Sunshine on Thursday, high of 30. And on Friday, expect a high of 31 under the sunshine. Get the latest forecast online and on demand at discoverhumboldt.com or the Discover Humboldt app.
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0: Dragonette and hello. Hi, I'm Ken O'Neill. Welcome to Monday Afternoon. Dua Lipa is coming up next with Dance the Night. And don't miss your local news update at 6.
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2: 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The rotational exhibit brings in talented artists from throughout Saskatchewan to share their work and host an event in the space. 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
3: Well, the reason I do that is because I'm also part of Sage Hill Community Futures, and we're all about showcasing our businesses within our area. So if we can work with our businesses and our businesses are growing, it becomes a cycle, almost like a destination cycle, where you're trying to promote Nakam, Spalding, Anaheim, all these little towns within our area.
2: Time Bistro and Boutique is currently open Tuesday to Friday, 11 a.m. to 7 p.m. and Sundays, 11 a.m. to 5 p.m. Drop by to see the artwork and register for this month's art event on July 23rd, a watercolor and pizza night taught by artist Carla Tyke. Humboldt is looking beyond its sidewalks as it plans the future of its trail network. A revised trail action plan is designed to support long-term planning as the trails continue to grow. Community Leisure Services Director Mike Ulrichson says the plan clearly defines the purpose of the city's trails.
4: Basically, we said the sidewalks are necessary for getting people around in neighborhoods, primarily to businesses, things of that nature. We wanted the trails network to be more focused on the recreational component. So what we did in the trails action plan, we broke down our trails into essentially three categories.
2: The three categories are community connector trails, recreational loop trails, and destination trails. The second annual ESC Fest wrapped up Friday night with a strong showing for Saskatchewan talent. Highlights included emerging duo Parkwell, made up of Callie Sherdall of Saskatoon and Oliver Malinsky of Bradwell, who impressed the crowd with country folk favorites and a tribute to the Cranberries. Headliners Brothers G closed the evening with a high-energy mix of original prairie rock and classic hits, helping cement EskFest's growing reputation as one of Saskatchewan's emerging grassroots music festivals. The Lumsden Fire Department has released details of Saturday night's fatal collision east of Lumsden on Highway 11 that's impacted the Saskatchewan Rough Riders and their fans. Firefighters say they were dispatched just after 9 p.m. to a two-vehicle crash, finding one vehicle in the center median and another in the southbound ditch. One man was removed from a vehicle by bystanders before firefighters took over CPR, while a second man was trapped in the other vehicle. Both were declared dead at the scene by EMS. The Saskatchewan Rough Riders have confirmed team captain Jaden Dahlke died in the collision. When you see local news happening, tell us. Click on Submit News at discoverhumboldt.com or the Discover Humboldt app.
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2: 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Action begins on Friday, including